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0: All right, guys, thank you so much. It is hard to believe it is at 8 o'clock hour. Where in the world has time flown and gone to, y'all? How is it 8 o'clock already? I don't understand. And you know what it is? When it's 8 o'clock, it is honky-tonk happy hour. Let's get that honky-tonk happy hour started. Oh, we got to do it one more time, but get your glasses ready. Is everybody ready? All right, here we go. All right, it is Honky Tonk Happy Hour right here on Real Country with Russ Varnell on The Big Dog. We got to start this Honky Tonk Happy Hour off with a song from my buddy Emma Joyner in Nashville, North Carolina. And she loves this guy. She says she wants to hear her baby is what she told me last week. I thought she was talking about me, but she won't. She's talking about Gene Watson. Let's tie it all in since we just heard from George Strait doing a song written by Johnny Russell. Before that, Dwight Yoakam doing a song written by Johnny Russell. Here's Miss Emma's baby, Gene Watson, and the Farewell Party Band from 1984 doing Johnny Russell's Got No Reason Now for Going Home.

That is a great Gene Watson right there, y'all, who is still out there doing it to it on the road. And I love Gene Watson, and got to open up for Gene Watson here in Rocky Mount many years ago. Man, out at the place right here at the community college right here in Rocky Mount at the Dunn Center. And I was so glad that I got to do that, y'all. That was something else at the Wesleyan College at the Dunn Center. And what a honor, privilege, and pleasure of getting to open up for the great Gene Watson there, y'all. And that's Gene doing Johnny Russell's big, big song, Got No Reason Now for Going Home, that Gene Watson made a huge hit right here. And I'll tell you what, here's one more song that Johnny Russell wrote. And this song originally was done by the Teddy and Doyle of the Wilburn Brothers. We played their version a few months ago on this show. And was even done by people like Ricky Van Shelton, and even Johnny Russell had a hit with it itself. But let's go back to 1980, June of 1980. This song almost was number one on the country music charts in June of 1980. This song sparked a lot of lawsuits because at that time, Porter Wagoner and Dolly Parton were at odds with each other because Dolly had left Porter's show in the 70s, but they were still having their legal battles between the two of them. And Porter Wagoner had made one more album with Dolly Parton. They recorded for RCA. It was never released when Dolly left. And Porter put that album out in 1980. Released this as the lead single off of that album and became the number two Billboard country hit right there in June of 1980. Almost number one. And it was written by Johnny Russell right here. And here is Porter Wagoner and Dolly Parton. They did resolve their differences and become friends again and resolve all their legal battles. They know that. But they were, it was a tense situation at that time because Dolly didn't authorize Porter to put out another album with her, but he did it. And this song became a hit, written by Johnny Russell. Here's Porter and Dolly.

That's Porter Wagoner and Dolly Parton right there when you're making plans to leave. Am I making plans to miss you? Oh, man, don't do that, y'all. Ooh, I don't want to miss you, that's for sure. I tell you what, you need to make plans for it. That is make plans to go see my buddy Mr. Grant Fulford and all of his fine staff at Fulford's Landscape Source. 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That's 5159 Highway 58 North in Wilson, North Carolina. 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

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Let everybody ask you where you went. Tell them you went to Fulford's, and they should go too. Oh, thank you so much for keeping us tuned in right here, y'all, on this Honky Tonk Happy Hour. We got a few more minutes before we're going to give that Honky Tonk roll call, and we want to hear from you. If you haven't reached out to us yet, well, now is the time to do it, y'all. We don't know who you are, where you are, and how you're listening. All you got to do is send us a message, tag us on Facebook, comment on our Facebook post, send me a Facebook message, and we'll mention you here in just a few minutes as we give our Honky Tonk roll call. We don't want to do it without you, so let us hear from you. Here's a song that I love so much, y'all. We played this about a year ago, but or I don't know, so maybe longer, but it's just a great song. As we, man, I tell you what, this guy was a big, big, big bluegrass star, big country music star, y'all, and we don't ever need to forget him. I met him in Nashville. I went to the Rope Awards many, many years. I belonged to the Rope organization out in Nashville, Tennessee, which is a reunion of professional entertainers. And it was a great Mac Wiseman's birthday this past week, so we want to not forget that. We got to be sure to acknowledge that. Here's one of my favorite Mac Wiseman songs. Maybe my favorite because it's just so crazy. There's not even lyrics in this song, really. It's just all country singers' names. Here's Mac Wiseman with Johnny's Cash and Charlotte's Pride.

That is Meg Wiseman with Johnny's Cash and Charlie's Pride. And you, that is a cute little song right there. I don't know how they come up with that, but that is pretty cool stuff right there, y'all. That is that is something else. And since we just heard Mac singing Johnny's Cash and Charlie's Pride, well, here's one by Charlie Pride. Here's Charlie Pride with Hank Williams' Honky Tonk Blues. That's what we try to keep you from having when you're listening to real country with Russ Barnell on the Big Dog.

0: That is Charlie Pride doing the Honky Tonk Blues. Hank Williams' song right there. We got to get this song on because this is very important to play, especially on Memorial Day. And by special request, here is the man in black, Mr. Johnny Cash. And we'll send this out to Van and Von Farrell and Lou Comma. They love Johnny, and I do too. Here's Johnny Cash with the story of the ragged old flag.
1: I walked through a county courthouse square. On a park bench, an old man was sitting there. I said, your old courthouse is kind of run down. He said, no, it'll do for our little town. I said, your old flagpole has leaned a little bit, and that's a ragged old flag you got hanging on it. He said, have a seat, and I sat down. Is this the first time you've been to our little town? I said, I think it is. He said, I don't like to brag, but we're kind of proud of that ragged old flag. You see, we got a little hole in that flag there when Washington took it across the Delaware. And it got powder burned the night that Francis Scott Key sat watching it write and say, can you see? And it got a bad rip in New Orleans, Packenham and Jackson tugging at its seams. And it almost fell at the Alamo beside the Texas flag, but she waved on, though. She got cut with a sword at Chancellorsville, and she got cut again at Shiloh Hill. There was Robert E. Lee, Beauregard, and Bragg, and the south wind blew hard on that ragged old flag. On Flanders Field in World War I, she got a big hole from a Bertha gun. She turned blood red in World War II. She hung limp and low a time or two. She was in Korea, Vietnam. She went where she was sent by her Uncle Sam. She waved from our ships upon the briny foam, and now they've about quit waving back here at home. In her own good land here, she's been abused. She's been burned, dishonored, denied, and refused. And the government for which she stands is scandalized throughout the land. And she's getting threadbare and she's wearing thin, but she's in good shape for the shape she's in. 'Cause she's been through the fire before, and I believe she can take a whole lot more. So we raise her up every morning, we take her down every night, we don't let her touch the ground, and we fold her up right. On second thought, I do like to brag, 'cause I'm mighty proud of that ragged old flag.
0: That is the great Johnny Cash right there, y'all. Country Music Hall of Fame member. Here's a guy that should be in the Country Music Hall of Fame, and when he was alive, he was Johnny Cash's best buddy, y'all. They were fishing buddies, and they were very, very close, and it really, really upset Johnny Cash when his buddy Johnny Horton passed away. And in that song, The Ragged Old Flag, it talked about all the things our flag has withstood and our country has withstood through the years. And tomorrow is Memorial Day. It is Memorial Day weekend. I want to thank all the men and women who have served and have fallen and gave their all, and just for everything y'all have done. And a lot of people don't know that Memorial Day really came out of, and because the whole reason we have Memorial Day is because it derived and it just came out of Decoration Day, which was a day that we remembered our Confederate dead and our Union soldiers as well from the Civil War. And it was called Decoration Day, where we went and decorated the graves of the Confederate dead and the Union soldiers as well. And that's kind of what this song's about right here. Let's not forget them, y'all, our brothers in gray and blue. Here is Johnny Horton with a song we definitely don't need to forget, since he was best buddies with Johnny Cash from 1959. I knew this song my whole life, and I loved it then when I was a kid, and I love it now. Here's Johnny Horton and Johnny Reb.

That is Johnny Horton right there with your fun all the way. Johnny Reb, Johnny Reb. Let's not forget them either. That is for sure, y'all. All right, y'all. You know, today is the birthday of Johnny Cash, who we started at that little block with him doing the Ragged Old Flag. Today is his daughter, one of his daughters, Roseanne Cash's birthday. So, and she is, I think, 70-some years old. Hard to believe that Johnny Cash's little girl, one of his little girls, could be that old. But boy, time flies just like tonight has, and we got to give that honky tonk roll call right after this. But here's Johnny Cash's daughter, one of his daughters, Roseanne Cash, the birthday girl today, doing "My Baby Thinks He's a Train."

Oh, my baby thinks he's a train. By Roseanne Cash, Johnny Cash's, one of Johnny Cash's children right there, y'all. I tell you what, it is time for that honky-tonk roll call, y'all. We got to get it done. We got to do it right now because I tell you what, the night is getting away from us. Where in the world has time gone, y'all? I just don't know. It is flown by. Tonight has just flown by when you're having fun. Want to thank all y'all for out there for listening and for letting us hear from you and letting us know that you're out there listening, because we wouldn't do it without you. Couldn't, wouldn't, shouldn't, and ain't. And we love each and every one of you, and that is for sure. And love that y'all are always on board with us on this show every single Sunday night from 5 o'clock until 9 for Real Country with Russ Varnell. And we appreciate each and every single one of you. Just like our listeners right here, Mr. Walker Johnson in Sims, North Carolina, Mr. Jim Beaver in Mount Airy, North Carolina tonight, Penny Parsons in Durham, North Carolina, Judy Elks, and Judy came to see us last night. Thank you so much, Judy, in Wilson, North Carolina tonight, Miss Beverly Shackelford listening to us in Wilson, Robin Core in Kenley, Bill Munt and Marcia Benton listening to us in Daytona Beach, Florida, and Alachua, Florida. Kevin Cook listening to us down at Carolina Beach. Thank you, Kevin. Matt and Tammy Hodges in Vancouver, Washington. Iris Pitt in Wilson. Ralph Handy in Elm City. Pamela Harper in Nashville. Patsy Fisher in Castalia. Stuart and Carolyn Phillips in Battleboro, North Carolina. And all the Phillips family. Thank you. Love you guys. Brent and Cynthia Strickland in Lewisburg. Grant, Mr. and Mrs. Grant Fulford listening to us in Wilson, North Carolina. Mr. Ed Fulford listening to us in Wilson. Miss Haley Perry listening to us in Wilson. Durwood Williams and the Williams family listening to us in Bailey, North Carolina tonight. Miss Emma Joyner in Nashville. Jeanette Lucas in Tarboro. Pam and Robbie Cosby in Wilson. Keith and Rhonda Jones in Wilson. Kevin Jones and all the Jones family in Wilson. Hank Starkey all the way out in Oklahoma has us tuned in tonight. Stephen Wagner in Kentucky. Bill, let's see, look, I'm trying to read my writing there. Alan Vick listening to us in Greenville, North Carolina. Robert Lewis in Greenville, North Carolina tonight. Ann and Neil Strother in Sims. Let's see, Andy Lucy in Emporia, Virginia. Michael Dunn in Wilson. Scott Christopherson. Scott Christopherson in Fort Worth, Texas. Thank you, Scott. Oh, man, all the way in Texas. Travis Barnes in Bailey, North Carolina. Brett Haney listening to us in Wilson, North Carolina tonight. Sure appreciate that. And Taylor Colley and Benson and Beckett and Bradley listening to us tonight as well. Miss Jamie, Mr. Weston, and Mr. Restop listening to us in Rocky Mount, North Carolina tonight. Horace and Joanne Evans in Rocky Mount. Benny and Joyce King in Rocky Mount, North Carolina tonight. Oh, man, I just can't thank y'all enough. I think Van and Von Farrell in Lucoma. Danny and Darlene Newsom in Lucoma. Don Nichols in Wilson. And, man, I tell you what, Hunter at the ABC store in Wilson. He said to mention him. How about that, y'all? All right. Thank you so much. We appreciate each and every one of y'all for tuning us in tonight. Couldn't do it without you. And, man, wouldn't do it. Wouldn't want to do it without you. And, man, I hope y'all are having a good time. And if you have ever reached out to us, well, you should. And, hey, you've got to say Richard Stokes in Crisp, North Carolina. Mr. and Mrs. Richard Stokes in Crisp, North Carolina, listening to us tonight. And William Kaufman and Kathy listening to us tonight. I sure appreciate both of y'all so much. Thank you, thank you, thank you. I almost forgot you there, but I didn't. And I sure appreciate it. I'll tell you what, we got to hurry up because it's just a hop, skip, and a jump before it's time to load the truck and get out of here. Time has flown by. In fact, that's the name of this song. Here's the Collins Kids, Lori and Larry Collins with a hop, skip, and a jump.

Just a hop, skip, and a jump right there from where her baby's at. That is Lori Collins and her brother Larry. Little Larry Collins playing the fire out of that guitar right there. I love it, man. That is some good stuff right there. Oh, man. And you know, Larry Collins, a little fella, if you ever look at them up on YouTube, you'll see it. It's amazing. He was a little bitty fella. Can play that guitar like unbelievable. So, I mean, just like nobody's business. But Larry grew up and wrote many, many songs, including this one right here, as we want to send a happy birthday out to Miss Shelley West, who is out there and still doing great things in country music, and not as much as she used to, but occasionally she does. And here is Shelley West with Lefty Frizzell's little brother, David Frizzell, doing a song that the guy you just heard singing with his sister grew up and wrote this song, Larry Collins did. Here's David Frizzell and Shelley West with You're the Reason God Made Oklahoma. Used to do this song in my band, and man, miss doing it. Need to do it again. Got to get a lady to sing it with. Joy, where you at?

0: Howdy, y'all. This is Walker Johnson, owner of Gas Pro LLC. We're putting on the dog with Real Country with Russ Varnell. Y'all have a good one.
1: Oh, and you are putting on the dog with Real Country with Russ Varnell right here on 98.5 WDWG. 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Thank you so much, y'all, for staying with us tonight. And, boy, I'll tell you what, time has really flown by. I just don't know how, where, or why, but it has. But anyway, it always does right here when we're on the big dog on Real Country with Russ Varnell. I ain't never seen time fly by as fast as it has not. In fact, that's the name of this song. We got to remember Mr. Joe Bonzel of the Oak Ridge Boys. It would have been Joe's birthday this past week, and man, we sure miss him. Joe was a great singer and a tenor singer in the Oak Ridge Boys and is always sorely missed and forever will be. Here is Joe Bonzel, Dwayne Allen, Richard Sturban, and William Lee Golden doing a song not really associated with the Oak Ridge Boys, but what a great one it is. Here they are doing Mel Tillis's I Ain't Never.

That is Oak Ridge Boys right there, y'all, featuring Drew Bonzel on the lead vocals on the old Mill Tillis song, I Ain't Never. Hey, I forgot to say hello to Mr. David Fawcett in Whitaker's in our Honky Tonk Roll Call, and also Bob and Mickey League listening to us in Rocky Mountain, North Carolina. Thank you, Bob and Mickey. Love you guys. And appreciate all y'all. Boy, I knew I was forgetting somebody, and I didn't forget you. Just ran out of time there, but I got it fixed now, and I appreciate it. Since that was the Oak Ridge Boys doing a Mel Tillis song, here's Mel Tillis doing a Mel Tillis. I'm having a Mel Tillis attack. A Mel Tillis song.

Oh, that is the great Mr. Melvin Tillis right there, y'all. And, you know, like I said, a lot of people ask me all the time. They want to know where they can get some of this real country music that I play on the show. 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You'll be so glad that you did. 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I love them to death, y'all. 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And be sure when you go to let them know you heard about them right here on Real Country with Russ Varnell on the Big Dog. 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And let them know you heard about them right here on Real Country with Russ Varnell on the Big Dog. It's where I go and do all my music shopping. It's where you should go, too. Oh, that was Melvin Tillis right there with Sweet, Sweet Mental Revenge. Hey, we got a request for this this week, and my buddy Richard Stokes from Crisp, North Carolina, wanted to hear this song, and that's a great patriotic song. Here is Mr. Thinking Problem himself, Mr. David Ball, and this is for you, Richard Stokes. I sure appreciate it, and Mrs. Stokes. Here is David Ball and the story of riding with Private Malone.

That is Mr. David Ball with the story of riding with Private Andrew Malone. And that is for Richard Stokes in Crisp, North Carolina, requesting that tonight. I sure appreciate it, Richard. And I tell you what, boy, it is, woo, we have got to get out of here. But got to get this on. This week is the birthday of Miss Jessie Coulter, who is Mrs. Waylon Jennings, or she was Mrs. Waylon Jennings. And here is Jessie and Waylon. And I don't know if it's her birthday. I'm trying to say happy birthday, but she said, I ain't the one. Come on, Jessie.

0: That is Waylon Jennings along with the birthday girl, Miss Jessie Coulter, right there, y'all. And we got to get this song on. I've been meaning to play this the last time it was Memorial Day, and I think I ran out of time, and I really did tonight, but we're going to get it on before we get out of here. Here's Mr. John Conley, Grand Ole Opry star John Conley, and a great, great song all about the military and the not only the veterans, but their spouses, their wives, their husbands, and their children. They also serve. And to tell you all about it, here's John Conley right now.
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That is the great John Conley right there, y'all. Well, they also serve. Man, what a great song that is, y'all. Kind of tells it like it is about the military's family members, their wives and their husbands and their children. And love it. Love John Conley. We got to get out of here, y'all. It's time to go to the house. I had a lot more planned for the night, but tonight has ran out on us and time has flew by. And I'll tell you what, be sure to join us next Sunday right here at 5 p.m. on the Big Dog 98.5 WDWG. 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And this Sunday was a Memorial Day rerun and a tribute to the founder and owner of WHIG-TV, Herb Greenberg. So that was a pretty special show. So be sure to check that out, y'all. And, boy, we sure appreciate it. And thank y'all all for tuning us in tonight. Be sure to come see myself and the Two Country Band June the 6th at the Owl's Roost in Franklinton, and June the 13th at Pup Steakhouse in Wilson. We'll be looking for you at one or both of those shows, y'all. All right. Thank you so much, y'all. Oh, let's get our gospel song on right now. I'll tell you what, it's hard to believe it's time to go, but we have got to go. Here is Mr. Johnny Paycheck and the Working Man's Band doing our gospel song of the week. And man, this is a good one right here. Here's Johnny Paycheck and the Outlaw's Prayer. We'll see y'all next week.

The Big Package Show in Fort Worth Saturday night. We had all day Sunday to rest and relax before I caught another flight. So I decided to walk downtown and get myself a little fresh air. Before long, I found myself in front of a big church on the corner of the square. Boy, I could hear that singing way out in the street. It sure was a beautiful sound. So I just walked up the steps and opened the door and started to go inside and sit down. But before I could, a young man walked over to me and said, "Excuse me, sir, but I can't let you in with that big black hat, those jeans, that beard and long hair." So I just left, went back outside, sat down on that curb. And I thought to myself, that's the house of the Lord. That guy's got a hell of a nerve, telling me I can't worship anywhere I please. So right there in front of that church, I just knelt down on my knees. I said, "Lord, I know I don't look like much, but I didn't think you'd mind. I just wanted to be with your people, Lord. It's been a long time." A while ago, I saw a wino over there in the alley, all bent over in tears. And I thought how one stained glass window from this church would feed his family for years. And then there's those fine cars parked outside. Too many for me to count. It made me think how people walked for days to hear your Sermon on the Mount. Then there's those fine ladies in the choir, Lord, singing like they really love it. Hell, last night they were dancing on the front row of my show, drinking beer and screaming, "Sing Shovin'." You know, even John the Baptist wouldn't be welcome in this place, with his coat made of camel hair, sandals on his feet, and a long beard on his face. You know, Lord, when you come back to get your children and take them beyond the clouds to live forever in heaven with you, well, I'd sure hate to be in this crowd. You know, Lord, I'm not perfect. Some even call me no count. But I'll tell you, I believe a man is judged by what's in his heart, not his bank account. So if this is what religion is, a big car and a suit and a tie, then I might as well forget it, Lord, because I can't qualify. Oh, by the way, Lord, right before they kicked me out, didn't I see a picture of you with sandals and a beard? I believe you had long hair too. Well, this is Paycheck signing off. I'll be seeing you, Lord. I hope.

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3: It's bow time. 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
1: Turn it up. There's a long stretch of love
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0: 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It's Josh from Cut 'Em Down Waterfowl. 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

You're just calling cause you're lonely, that's okay. But you know if you come over, I cannot let you in, even though we'll break up in the end.

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I said, you'll see what I mean if you show up tonight. He said, I doubt you'll change my opinion. I'll be kind of busy, but hey man, I'll try. 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He was standing there right next to the stage, and

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3: And, of course, it is Memorial Day. Good morning, everybody. The Lundy and Friends Radio Show. Mandy's sitting over there in the chair. Hey, Mandy, how you doing?
4: Good. Happy Memorial Day, everybody. Yeah.
3: Have you met Sean here?
4: Just like five seconds ago.
3: Hey, Sean, how you doing?
5: I am doing great. How are you?
3: I'm doing all right. You ever met Mandy?
5: Yes.
3: About 5 minutes
5: just
3: ago?
5: As soon as I sat down, yes.
3: 3 minutes ago. Two minutes ago. 1 minute ago.
4: We're there.
3: You're there. Yeah. Happy Memorial Day. Good
5: Same
3: to see
5: to you.
3: You.
5: Yeah. I wasn't planning to see you this morning. But
3: yeah, well, Mandy's going to be hanging out with us this morning. She's a former radio personality in Tennessee.
4: Yes.
3: Well. What part of Tennessee were you in?
4: East Tennessee, Kingsport, Johnson City, Bristol area. Our station was like 10 minutes from the Bristol Motor Speedway track.
3: Okay. Did you ever go there?
4: I did. Quite a few times. I went for the fun. I'm not a big race fan. Don't buddy come at me this morning. Don't come at me.
3: I'm not a race fan either.
4: Okay, good. Because normally people are like, you live right there and you didn't go, and I get the whole lecture.
3: Well, we got a bunch of racetracks around here.
5: We do.
3: You used to do one of those play-by-play things or whatever you call it at the racetrack on the PA?
5: I did. Yeah, I was track announcer for several seasons.
3: I can't believe that guy just won.
5: Right.
4: Did you ever say that or did you just always think it?
5: Yeah, you kind of have to hold yourself back. Or like, what is he doing?
3: Yeah,
5: definitely have those thoughts.
3: Yeah. A couple of big races this past weekend. I don't know who won. Do you?
5: Daniel Suarez won the Coca-Cola 600 last night after it started raining for about the fifth time. They called it with 27 laps to go, I think, and he won.
3: What time was that?
5: Late. Hence why I wasn't here quite as early this morning.
3: The thing is, I was laying in bed, minding my own business, not bothering anybody, and I turned on the TV, and it was close to 10 o'clock, and they were racing.
5: Yeah, I want to say it was close to 11 when it was over.
4: I was already sleeping by then. I ain't even going to lie.
3: Yeah, I wish I was. I got about 4 hours of sleep last night.
4: What were you doing, just partying it up?
3: No, look at me. Do I look like the kind of parties?
4: I don't know. Looks can be deceiving.
5: No.
4: He's like, no.
3: He knows me.
5: No, not sir. The party animal there.
3: I don't know why I was up half the night. Don't know. Don't you ever have those nights when you're just sitting there looking at the ceiling? You got the CPAP machine on and it usually puts you to sleep. But it didn't work last night. I changed the settings on the thing. Maybe that's the problem.
5: Maybe so.
4: What did you change the settings from too?
3: Well, I the tube temperature, I went from 68 degrees to 70.
4: Whew.
3: Why, you wear one too?
4: No, that's just too hot.
3: Well, I agree with you. But my mouth was getting so dry, so I wanted to put some more humidity in the tube.
4: Gotcha.
3: It didn't work, by the way.
4: No. I think you should go back to 68 tonight. We'll reassess and see.
3: I might agree with you there. In fact, I'm going to do that when I get home. I'm going to put it back where it's supposed to be.
5: And take you a nap. Memorial Day nap.
3: Well, the problem with that is if you take a nap, it makes you not sleep at night.
5: Right.
3: You ever heard that?
5: Yeah. I don't sleep at night anyway, so it doesn't matter to me.
3: Well, that's because you're an entertainer. You live the life.
5: I live the life.
3: How many shows did you do this past week? And the weekend's not over with. You got any today?
5: No. I only did one this week. It was a light week.
3: Where at?
5: Shuck and Shack.
3: Okay.
5: Right here in Rocky Mount.
3: Mm-hmm.
5: Head to Emerald Isle this weekend.
4: Ooh, that sounds fun.
5: Yeah, it is.
4: How many shows you got?
5: Just one this weekend.
3: Just one? You need a roadie?
5: Sure. Yes. Yes.
4: You're hired. I think you found your groupie right here.
5: Yeah. Hey, we don't start playing until 9:30.
3: Yeah.
4: Take a nap, though. You can take a nap, right? And
3: well,
4: then go.
3: Well, the thing is, I take my naps when I'm driving. You ever do that?
4: No. I heard it's a bad idea.
3: Yeah. But I mean, have you ever gotten somewhere and you don't know how you got there?
4: Yes. Like you're driving in this daze. I feel like that most of the time when I was driving home from work. You just kind of get there and you're like, oh, hi, I'm home.
3: Yeah. Let's see. It's Memorial Day, and we'll get into that a little bit later on and what Memorial Day is. Do you know what it is, Sean?
5: Do I know what Memorial Day is?
3: Yeah, you'd be surprised how many people don't really know what it is.
5: I know. Let's go in depth with that, because a lot of people get some of these holidays confused between Memorial Day, Labor Day, all that
3: Veterans Day and stuff like that.
5: Right.
3: So, what is Memorial Day?
5: Don't put me on the spot like that this morning, because you know I'm going to probably mess it up.
3: Oh, go ahead.
5: I want the official definition.
3: You may know it, and I'll correct you if you're wrong, and I'll enjoy it.
4: I think that's a y'all thing over there. Y'all facing off. I'm just going to sit over here with my mic going,
3: Do you know
5: it's,
3: what it was?
5: It's the day to remember all the fallen, correct?
3: Yeah.
4: Yes.
5: Whereas, not that we don't respect our veterans. Veterans Day is focused on anybody that serves. Memorial Day is about the people that have given the ultimate sacrifice, correct?
3: Yes.
4: Yeah. See? You. Look at you knowing. He's over here wiping sweat off his brow, y'all.
5: My history teacher was in my head right then, like, you better know this.
3: Do you know what it was called before we called it Memorial Day?
5: I do not.
3: Decoration Day.
5: Oh. Decoration Day.
3: Decoration Day. Spook just walked in.
5: Spook snuck up behind me.
4: Hey,
5: bud. Hey,
6: don't you own any lady over there?
3: Yeah, don't you own any long pants?
4: I'm Mandy.
6: Hey, Mandy.
4: Hi, nice to meet you.
5: This is Mandy. I've known her for a long time. Like,
4: yeah,
6: 42 seconds now.
5: Maybe 4 minutes. Yeah, something like that. Yeah.
4: We're increasing, man. As we're becoming best friends.
6: Dude, you shaved.
5: Here we go again. Yeah, I did.
6: Well, it looks a whole lot better.
5: Well, I appreciate it, but don't get used to it. Let me just tell you, don't get used to it.
6: You know, you did look like Satan.
5: Well, he's coming back.
6: Easy.
4: So is he normally not shaved, and y'all just giving him crap because he's
6: one of the nicest people you'll ever meet?
3: What did you call that thing?
5: I don't know what you call it.
6: It was a goatee.
5: Kind of.
4: A goatee.
6: Yeah, it was a goatee.
3: A pointed one.
4: Kind of like a goodness, is that kind?
3: Yeah.
4: Oh, man.
3: You look like the devil.
6: She said she was from East Tennessee.
4: I did. Well, yeah, I'm from here, but I lived in East Tennessee for a very long time.
6: Oh,
4: so
6: okay.
4: I had a little hanging out on the air there for a
6: while. Let me just say, I've met a lot of musicians from East Tennessee. Mm-hmm.
3: Are you a magician?
4: I'm none of them things. Magician, musician. I mean, I do my best singing at car karaoke when I'm by
6: myself.
4: There
6: you go. Ain't nothing wrong with that.
4: That's what my best performances are.
3: Car karaoke.
4: Yeah.
3: I do that too.
4: Yeah.
3: You know what my favorite song is?
4: What?
3: Man, I feel like a woman.
6: Sure you do.
5: How did I know that was coming?
6: That one.
4: Now I'm
6: coming.
4: Never going to hear Shania the same again.
3: Yeah.
5: Hang out here a little while. You'll change your mind on a lot of things.
3: Sorry. All right, Spook, what is Memorial Day? What is it, man?
6: It's for the fallen soldiers in past wars that have died for the United States of America.
3: Mm-hmm.
6: It's Memorial Day.
3: Some people say it's the beginning of summer, but it's more than that. So.
6: Oh, it's so much more than that, yeah. So much more than that, but I remember it because when I was working in Myrtle Beach playing music, that was the big weekend. Mm-hmm. I mean, it was like opening mm-hmm. of summer, and that's why everybody related to it that way. So,
3: yeah, you know, it's also a federal holiday.
4: Mm-hmm.
6: I didn't know that. I did not know that.
3: That means your mail's not coming today. Banks are closed.
6: That'd be fine. Oh, banks are closed too.
3: Yeah.
6: Okay.
4: So you can't go get out all those millions of dollars you're thinking about going to get out today. Yeah. You have to wait till tomorrow.
6: Sweetheart, I got a lot to talk to you about. So, yeah, I had a lot of friends from East Tennessee.
4: It's beautiful.
6: It is beautiful over there. It really is. And the people over there have the different lingo.
3: What do you mean by that?
6: Well, the guy I used to play with, Rodney Trent. I don't know. You probably mm-hmm. don't know Rodney. And Rodney, I said, Rodney, how about help me move to Chester Drawers today? He said, well, I don't care to. Now, what would you think?
3: Go back. Say that again.
6: I got a chest of drawers. I need to move it.
3: Chest of drawers. What do you call it?
6: Chest of drawers.
3: Chest of drawers?
4: Yeah.
6: Not Chester's drawers. No.
3: That's what it sounded like you said. Chest of drawers.
6: All right. Do you know what I'm talking about?
3: I do, but I want to know.
6: The thing that holds clothes that has drawers in it.
3: It's called drawers. A chest of drawers.
6: Yeah, but everybody says it so fast.
3: Chest of drawers.
6: That's what they say. That's right.
4: I just call it a dresser, y'all.
6: You know what? That's what it should be called.
3: A dresser is not the same thing.
4: So what is a dresser?
6: Do you see how he is already? It don't take
3: a dresser
6: second.
3: Is a,
4: it's okay. I can hold my own. I promise. Yeah, Here we go.
3: It's about half the size. It's like a buffet table that has a mirror and some drawers on it.
4: Wow.
3: Now, chest of drawers is like a...
4: The tall kind?
3: Yeah.
4: You know what I'm still going to do?
3: What?
4: I'm going to call them all a dresser.
6: There you go.
3: But it's not a dresser if it doesn't have a mirror.
6: She wants to call it a
3: I mean, that's why they call it a dresser, because you're getting dressed in front of it.
6: Yeah.
3: I mean, really, that's what the mirror's for.
4: Oh, man.
3: They call it a dresser.
6: It don't take long to figure that one out right there. He will stir something up. I'm going to get him a boat paddle that says stirrer, upper person.
3: I mean, if you're going to use terminology, do the right stuff. What did I just say?
4: Oh, I felt like you were doing a New Kids on the Block song right then. You ever heard that song?
3: New Kids on the Block.
6: Well, we got a youngster in here. We have a youngster.
3: Is that the one with Justin Timberlake?
4: No. Yeah, no.
6: Yeah.
4: It was with like Jordan Knight and all of them. No, Justin Timberlake was NSYNC, right?
6: I don't know.
4: Backstreet Boys. But it was definitely not New Kids on the Block. Donnie Wahlberg was in New Kids on the Block.
3: Was he?
4: Yeah. He had a song called The Right Stuff.
3: What was the other one? Backstreet.
4: Yeah.
3: Backstreet's back tonight.
4: He does know this.
6: I can't believe he knows it. But
4: see?
6: Yeah.
3: You don't know that song?
6: I do not.
3: No. Are you kidding me?
6: No, I'm not kidding you.
4: Oh, goodness.
6: Anyway, Rodney said, I don't care to.
4: That can go either way, but that means he would help you.
6: That's what he said. I said, mm-hmm. Man, what do you mean? What do you mean? He said, I'll come help. I said what it sounded like. And then the other thing was I was talking to him one day, and he said, he was talking. Then he looked at me and said, now say.
3: Say what?
6: Exactly what I said.
4: Now, that one I hadn't heard before.
6: Yeah, now say.
4: So is he saying it's your turn?
6: Exactly.
4: Okay.
6: And I went, what? What do you want me to do here? So anyway, it does look better, man.
7: Well, thank you.
6: What proposed you? Not a good word.
7: Error.
6: What made you?
7: Shaving error.
6: Oh, shaving error.
7: Yeah.
4: Isn't that how a lot of it happens?
7: Yeah, it was bad.
4: Gosh.
7: But it's okay.
6: There you go.
7: It'll be just fine.
3: Today's National Tap Dance Day. You ever do any tap dancing? Have you ever had anybody perform tap dances at the Rudy Theater?
6: Great story on that.
3: Okay.
6: We had the Lawrence Welk people come in. People that, now, you don't remember those.
4: I do.
6: So the ladies in their rider, they said we have to have two pieces of 4x8 plywood on the stage, and they have to be butted up with no cracks in it and sealed, and for tap dancing. So mm-hmm. the sound man said, Spook, what are we going to do? I got two SM57s. Yeah. I put them on quarter points. I send them to dump all the low end.
3: I don't know
6: end.
3: What you just said.
7: It's a microphone.
6: SM57, sure, they're army tanks. See, you should know about them if you're a singer.
3: I'm not a singer.
6: Well, you said you were.
3: I was at one time. See? But we used electro voice and sure microphones.
6: Well, that's what I just said, sure SM58.
7: SM58 and SM57.
3: Oh, I didn't hear that part.
6: That's right. That's
3: I have
6: right.
3: selected.
6: Yes,
7: we know you do.
6: So I put them on quarter points of the thing, in other words, a fourth of the way, fourth of the way, then blah, blah, blah. Taped them down with some duct tape, old duct tape. I told Carrie, I said, take all the low end out of it, jack all the high end and the high mids up. When they started dancing, it was going tack, tack, tack. It sounded great, man. It worked. So there you go. Old ingenuity.

0: the thing again. I've got a couple of suggestions for guest dancers to come in.
1: So let's.
0: I know. No.
1: No. You're like, I got
2: who are,
1: idea.
2: Oh, him?
0: Yeah.
2: Yeah, right.
3: I can't even lift my feet up.
1: I'll pay for that show, y'all.
2: Yeah.
3: I just shuffle on down the hallway, man. Hallway.
2: Now he does the Lundy shuffle.
0: Right.
2: The Lundy shuffle.
3: You've heard of the Black Backstreet Boys?
0: Yeah.
2: Backstreet Boys.
0: I have.
3: What group was Justin Timberlake in?
1: Was he Backstreet or NSYNC?
3: He won't Backstreet.
1: So it's got to be NSYNC then.
0: Yeah. Because you had Backstreet Boys, NSYNC, 98 Degrees, all those kind.
1: Oh,
0: kinda,
1: 98 Degrees, Nick Lachey.
0: Here we go. Yeah.
2: How fast are you on that thing? Pretty fast.
1: Yeah, what you want me? I'm about to look up.
2: Look it up.
1: I'm looking up right now.
2: Yeah.
1: Like, pretty sure he was NSYNC, though. My daughters will be very disappointed.
2: How many daughters you got?
1: Two.
2: Cool.
1: Yeah, NSYNC. NSYNC is the answer.
3: Mm-hmm. Yeah.
1: I thought so.
3: Well, you know, when Justin and Janet Jackson did the Nasty on the stage at the...
2: Oh, Nasty. It was planned. But go ahead.
3: That was my question.
1: I'm with you. I am 100% with you. That was 100% planned.
3: Yeah. You know, the most shocking thing about the whole thing?
2: You know, I don't know what the big... Go ahead.
3: It was pierced.
2: Well, yeah, so what? So what? Everybody knows what a boob looks like. I'm looking at one right now.
1: I'm just glad I'm on this side of the studio today, because you three boys on that side, you know.
0: Oh, we're well-behaved this morning.
2: Oh, yeah.
1: Oh, please, don't be well-behaved.
3: That's because the little children are in bed.
0: Lunch. That's right. Kids are out of school today. We have to.
2: They are out of school.
0: They are.
3: Yeah. Did you have any outdoor activities planned for the day?
2: No, not me.
1: Mm-mm.
0: Not really. I mean,
1: well,
0: the forecast kind of changed a lot of my plans.
3: Yes, it's a downer, a Debbie.
1: I was thinking about going to Dorothea Dix Park.
3: Oh, I thought you were talking about the hospital. So.
1: No, I've already been there. I'm just kidding. No, I haven't. But, you know, they have those wooden trolls. Have you seen those?
3: Trolls?
1: No, the big wooden trolls. Have you guys ever seen those?
2: A troll is something that lives under the bridge.
1: Well, these live on top. But they're huge wooden trolls. Oh, my gosh. You've not seen those?
2: Like a sculpture or something?
1: Yes. And they're massive. But it's a Danish artist that does it. And he actually started coming to the U.S. and doing some in Dorothea Parks.
2: Well, how about that?
3: A troll.
1: Yes. I will pull it up for y'all. But I'm thinking about going there today. My daughter's here from Tennessee. So
3: even though it's raining? Going.
1: Well, that's going to depend on
3: you. Have to get under the bridge.
0: With the other trolls.
2: Yeah, I'm going to hang out under there.
1: That's what I was going to do, but we'll see what the weather's
0: doing. But I will clarify, I'm not complaining about the rain. I am glad to see the rain.
2: Definitely.
0: Let it come.
2: Yeah.
1: I live in the country with a well, and there we're in a drought, mm-hmm. and so I really need some rain. Lots of rain for my well.
0: Well, I didn't help my well yesterday.
3: You filled up your swimming pool?
0: Well, yeah, I backwashed my pool trying to get it all right for the season. And said, I need to put a little bit of water in it, put the hose in it. I leave, we go out to eat, go by and see some family. I look at my cameras a little bit later and go into panic mode because my pool was even with the top.
2: Oh, so, was it?
0: Yeah,
2: oh,
0: okay. I spent about 45 minutes at 9:30 last night draining water out of my pool.
3: How did it get so high?
0: Because I left the hose in it.
3: How big is this pool?
2: It filled up quickly.
0: 27,000 gallons.
3: And what time span?
0: Oh, it was probably 4.5 hours, 5 hours.
3: And a little.
1: You don't have a well then, do you?
0: I do.
2: Deep well.
0: Yeah.
1: Oh, wow.
2: Yeah, you got a shallow well, I'm sure.
1: I do.
3: You got neighbors nearby?
0: I do. And I started instantly texting. A few minutes later, I see my brother-in-law run across there and snatch the hose out and cut the water off for me.
2: Good for him.
0: It took forever to drain. I mean, I had to let, I'd say, 5 inches of water out.
2: That's a lot.
1: How deep is it? 4 foot? Your pool?
0: Yeah.
3: You should have called the fire department.
0: It wasn't on fire. I needed water out.
3: They come in and suck it out and put it in their tankers. You're out in the country, so.
0: I got you.
2: We drained a pond one time.
3: Intentionally?
2: Yeah.
3: Okay.
2: Drained it. Siphoned the water out of it.
3: Okay. Is there a story there?
2: There he is.
3: Well, what are you waiting for?
2: Had a 15-foot dam.
0: Okay.
2: Number one, that's pretty high.
0: Yeah?
2: Yeah. And we had to get a PVC pipe over it. And then it was flat on top, and then it went down the back. And then you had to have the pipe that went down into the pond.
3: But who sucked it out?
2: That's the story.
3: Okay.
2: It won't me.
3: You used the word siphon.
2: Check it out. You got a T up.

0: here at the top that had about a 2 foot piece, and we kept filling that with water until it came out, and then the suction took it down the other side.
1: And why were y'all doing this?
0: I can't remember. Oh, it was leaking. We had to have it prepared, repaired.
1: Oh.
0: Yeah, the dam was leaking.
1: So, okay.
0: Yeah, we had to get the water.
2: And then he filled it up with dirt.
0: How come you don't want to tell that story? Because I couldn't fix the leak. It was like, let me tell you something. What was your name again?
1: Mandy. Like the Barry Manilow song.
0: When you're cutting grass in the bottom of a pond, it's time to fill it in.
1: I would say yeah.
0: Mm-hmm.
1: I would say that was a good choice.
0: So you're from here?
1: I am, born and raised
0: in Rocky Mount.
1: Nope, Franklin County.
0: Franklin County, up there close where I'm at. I'm in northern Nash County, northwestern Nash County.
1: Yeah, Lewisburg, born and raised there.
2: She and Jason Michael Carroll went to school, different schools together.
3: For the record, that's not the last time he'll forget your name.
1: So do I need to wear a sign every time I come in?
2: He's going to start calling you Murphy.
0: Hey, Murphy, what's up?
2: Hey, Murphy, what's going on?
1: This is my best friend in Tennessee. This is her, and it was her and her husband's business, so, you know. This morning, it was a little...
0: Did you... You knew where Newport was.
1: Mm-hmm.
0: That's a rough town.
1: I've driven through it. I never went there.
0: That's a rough town.
1: There's a few of them around there.
0: Oh, yeah. Some of them old boys up there don't take no up air, too. The up air.
3: Up air.
0: Up air. But, I've met some really nice people for me and some good, really good musicians.
1: Oh, yeah.
0: Yeah, they got some good players.
1: I know quite a few up there.
0: Do you?
1: Mm-hmm.
0: Cool.
1: So...
0: Yeah, nice.
1: But I love it. I miss it. It's nice
0: beautiful
1: to be
0: this
1: home.
0: Time of year. I mean, it's real pretty. I mean, excuse me, in the fall. Fall's what I meant to say.
1: Pretty. Yeah. Pretty.
0: I didn't say pretty.
2: I know. You said purdy.
3: Well, purdy.
0: That's right. That's exactly
4: pretty.
0: What I said.
4: It's pretty.
0: Oh, boy.
2: I get into this debate all the time with Sweet Thing.
0: Yeah?
2: Yeah.
5: It's pretty.
2: Yeah.
1: So, what's the debate? How you say it?
2: Yeah. Well, I'm world's best disc pronouncer.
0: I was talking to a girl yesterday.
3: He makes a living off of talking.
0: Yeah.
3: I do the same thing. I can't hardly put a sentence together.
2: Yeah, I just made that word up. First thing that popped in my mind, sometimes I got to say something stupid.
1: Sometimes words are hard. We have the debate all the time.
2: Remember that. Remember that. Dispronouncer.
0: Dispronouncer.
2: Yeah, with Homer.
0: He's a dispronouncer.
2: That's a good word for his vocabulary.
1: Oh, they were going to add that to the Webster Dictionary.
3: Yeah, it's not a bad one. You can run with that.
0: I put one of the lines in the commercials. Homer says this. I forgot what it was. He said,
2: Homer's one of his cast members.
0: He's a comedian down there at the show.
1: Okay.
0: And he says, some of the best songs you forgot you ever knew. There he is.
2: He dispronounces a lot of stuff.
0: Oh, yeah.
2: Dispronouncer.
0: Yeah. He's funny.
1: Do y'all say pecan or pecan?
0: Oh, but don't pecan. Start.
3: That's the big debate around here.
0: All year long.
2: All right, you want to start this stuff this morning.
1: I'm sorry.
2: Is that red Christmas flower called?
1: The red poinsettia?
0: Exactly.
2: Poinsettia. It is not a poinsettia.
3: Poinsettia.
1: What do you say, poinsettia?
0: Well, put your little finger out and say it then.
2: Poinsettia.
1: Am I the only one?
2: What are you laughing at? Her laugh or the one we said?
0: The way you looked when you did it. Need a camera in here. I'm telling you.
3: It's a poinsettia to me. I'm just going to be honest with you.
1: Okay. What about pecan versus pecan?
0: Pecan.
1: Yes.
3: I've never eaten a pecan.
2: Have you ever had butter pecan or butter pecan coffee?
1: Oh, yes. It's my favorite. I drove past my favorite place that served it.
2: Where?
1: Here. Duncan.
2: They got...
1: Yes, honey. Yes.
2: Don't be hoodie.
1: That's where I
2: did. You drove by?
1: I did because here's the thing. I was like, I don't want to be late. I didn't know if y'all were going to be here. How was going to get
2: here? How long were you waiting outside this morning?
1: I got here at like 5:40.
2: Okay. You weren't here long then.
1: No. Well, and like I wasn't for sure. I was like, man, I didn't know what time you got here. And I'm like, what if he's in there and the door's locked? How am I getting in? Am I be banging like a crazy person?
0: Lundy stays here. He's lived here now for 102 years.
1: Oh, I thought it was like 90.
2: You know, I was thinking about this building last night when I was wide awake.
1: With his 70
0: heard about that coming
1: out.
0: In this morning. Yeah.
2: I'm talking about this building.
0: What about this building?
2: And, you know, there are actually two buildings here.
0: I remember this building.
3: A lot of history.
0: I was here in the first grade class.
1: Oh, this used to be a school?
2: No.
0: I love it.
2: It used to be a swamp.
0: Yeah, really? Well, yeah. Granddaddy used to have rabbit boxes set out here in this place and caught a lot of rabbits.
2: Yeah, they're still out there.
0: I guess.
2: Yeah.
0: Yeah, this. What were you thinking about this building?
2: Well, that is really two buildings.
0: Well, I remember up there in the control
2: room. The studios, yeah.
0: This was all open.
2: This was a room where local folks would come in and perform live.
0: Exactly.
2: And it was a recording studio.
0: Yeah,
2: where they'd come in, record records and stuff.
0: Exactly.
2: And then, you know, with the front part of the building up here where you enter,
0: mm-hmm.
2: that was not here.
0: That was the front part.
2: It was right over there. Here across the hall.
0: That's exactly right.
2: Yeah.
0: It had a big glass weight room with tile.
2: And how do you know when you're transitioning from the old building to the new building? When you enter the lobby, there's a door there.
0: Yeah.
2: A glass door, you know? Yeah. That's where the old building and new building merged.
0: So, at the glass door?
2: Yeah. Inside the building here.
0: Okay.
2: So
0: I just remember coming here in the first grade.
2: And I'm sitting here thinking and looking at the ceiling. Well, it wasn't looking at the ceiling. I was just, it was dark. I couldn't see it. And I was thinking, why am I thinking about this?
0: Yeah, that's right. Why's it got
2: me? Why do you think about that kind of stuff when you're in the middle of the night?
0: You know.
1: Your brain just never shuts off. It's like remembering stuff from, you know, first grade and fifth grade, and, you know, you're trying to go to sleep. I woke up at about 2:30 because I was like panic that for some reason this will be the day that my alarm didn't go off.
0: You're one of those.
1: I'm a
0: You sit there and watch the clock. Sit there and watch it.
1: I'm an insomniac for sure.
0: Oh, wow. Yeah. Well, I had my time with that.
1: Yeah.
0: I went about 5 years and didn't sleep about 3 hours a night.
1: It's awful. If I sleep average 4 to 5 is what I get. But this morning, every time before I'm doing something like important or like the first time, like in my head, I'm like, what if my alarm doesn't go off this time? What doesn't it go off? So at 2:30 this morning, I was like, woke up and I was like, no, I have a couple more hours I can sleep. But then in my head, I'm like, what if your alarm doesn't go off? And then you're going to be late and it's going to be a whole thing. And anyway, so that's how we got here.
2: Mm-hmm. She used to work at a radio station and they played classic country.
0: Nice. Nice.
1: So everything up to early 2000s.
0: You get it.
1: I do.
0: That's a good thing. So you are a young lady.
1: I'm probably older than people think.
0: Young lady.
1: Yeah.
0: 28.
1: Yeah. Oh my gosh.
2: She ain't no 28.
0: 32.
1: I'm going to hug you later.
0: Okay, then.
1: I'm all
2: you have to be careful. He's kind of old now.
0: Yeah,
2: so.
0: Well, don't worry about it.
2: You could break him.
1: Here, hold on.
0: I'm not going to ask a lady on the air how old she is, but I'm just saying you look like a young
1: I'm girl. Almost this.
0: Are you really?
1: Yeah. October.
0: Really?
1: Yeah.
0: I would have never thought that. Would you, honestly, would you have thought she was that?
2: That she was almost?
0: That number she just held up.
2: But she held it up, so apparently she's not ashamed of it. She's proud of it.
0: Well, there's nothing wrong with that either. I mean, I think women should be proud of their age, you know? So many of them. Look, did I tell you about the? I better not tell that story.
1: That means we want to hear the story.
0: Well, I'll tell you off the air. But okay. It's, and I don't know you that well, Murphy, but Mandy, I got it. Mandy, the rodeo clown. Did you ever hear that song?
1: Yes.
0: Cool.
1: Yes, we used to play Mo Bandy.
0: Oh, nice.
1: Well,
0: we did a couple shows.
1: We play him.
0: Yeah,
1: oh, really?
0: A long time ago. Sure did.
2: I'm going to give you a test.
0: Nice guy.
1: Oh, gosh. Me?
2: Mm-hmm.
1: Oh, my goodness.
0: He's good about this.
1: Oh, gosh. Right.
0: He likes put egg on your face.
1: Well, depending on what we're about to do.
2: I'm going to play a few seconds of a song. I want you to tell me what it is.
0: And nobody can do that.
1: You're going to have to give me more than that.
0: Well, that was a few seconds, barely. There's no way anybody could get that, Lundy.
2: All right, how about this one?
0: You crazy, man.
1: You going to help me out over here?
0: I can't help you a bit, sweetheart. I'm sorry.
1: I need more than that.
2: Right.
1: He's literally counting to two, y'all.
0: That's seconds. Oh, you know what that one is.
2: What is
1: it?
0: That's Martina. No, that's Shania. Shania. Shania.
1: Shania.
0: That ain't Man I Feel Like a Woman. Nope. What is it, Lundy? What is that one?
2: I forgot. What is it?
1: See, I have to keep going. I need more than that. Was that like Kenny Chesney?
2: It was.
1: Carry on.
0: You couldn't do this either. If somebody was, if you weren't given this test, you couldn't pass it. You like doing stuff. Yeah. He's like a little boy. He's
2: Kiss him. This.
0: Nope. Is that what that is?
2: Yeah. It is 6:40.
0: Oh, the big dog.

0: 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Woo!
1: All the songs are really catchy.
2: It's a lot of the songs that I know, too.
1: Right here.
0: 98.5, The Big Dog. 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

0: Showers and thunderstorms likely today, mostly cloudy, temperatures near 82. Chance of showers and thunderstorms overnight, overnight lows around 68. Tomorrow, showers and thunderstorms likely in the afternoon, mostly cloudy, temperatures near 84.
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1: It's 701, The Big Dog's Lundy Friends Radio Show. Yours truly, Ron Eric Lundy, right here. Mandy sitting over there. Spook Joyner sitting over there drinking his coffee. And, of course, Lisa Therrington's on the telephone this morning from Therrington's Auto Works and Collision Center. Good morning, Lisa. How you doing?
2: Good morning. I'm doing good today on this rainy Monday.
1: You know what? It was raining when I left the house, but then by the time I got here, it had stopped. So it's raining again?
2: Well, not this second. It's not raining, but, I mean, if you went outside, you're probably going to get wet.
1: Yeah. Are you open today at Therrington's?
2: No, we're not. We're closed for Memorial Day today.
1: Okay. Well, I'm shocked. I would have thought that you would have been in Charlotte, you know, for the races over the weekend.
2: No, but it was a sold-out crowd.
1: Yeah.
2: It was. Of course, I watched it, but it was a good race. And
3: what made it come back? What made that racing fan base come back? Because at one time it went away.
4: Yeah.
3: What made it come back?
1: Money.
2: I don't know.
3: Sean, you got an answer for that? You know, the fan base just kept dwindling down. Remember that?
2: I like it on Prime. You know, it's on Prime now, not a regular TV station. And it's funny because Scott said, wonder why racing is not on a regular TV station. And I said, well,
1: they're all doing that. Even the NFL and baseball and everything. You can't watch anything now without paying for it.
4: It's on like many different streaming platforms. It's insane. You can't just watch it all in one place.
2: No, but that's really now you got to consider Prime. That's a regular TV channel, if you know what I mean.
3: Yes, that's right.
2: It's kind of gone are the days of you got DirecTV now. You probably are going to be getting rid of it in the next year. Brightspeed's coming through with fiber for $50 a month. You know, you're going to be streaming everything.
1: Yeah. I mean, you know, what happened to the local TV stations? You can't watch them anymore.
2: That's the only thing.
3: If you got an antenna.
1: I don't have a stinking antenna.
3: Don't say stinking. Don't say stinking antenna.
2: And you cannot watch the, like, WRAL. I don't think that you can watch their TV state, the broadcast, unless you pay to, like, DirecTV or something to log in. I don't know how can you watch the regular news if you don't have a streaming service.
4: Yeah, I have Hulu, so that's how I watch it.
1: Well, I've got Sling, I have Prime, I have Netflix.
2: Good Lord.
4: I'm not even going to tell you how many I have.
2: Well, y'all need to be entertained.
1: I get Netflix for free. So,
3: how do you do? Well, none of my business.
1: Because of the telephone company.
3: Oh, is that what it is?
2: Uh-huh.
1: The phone Verizon. Company gives it to us.
4: Yeah.
1: No, it's not Verizon.
4: Yeah.
2: Oh.
1: It's T-Mobile.
4: Yep.
2: T-Mobile. Yeah. Uh-huh.
1: Well, you got it too.
4: Yeah. Well, I have a free service to them for something else, but yeah, I have Hulu.
1: What do you got else that's free?
4: I don't know if you can have both or not. Paramount Plus.
1: Well, I have Paramount.
4: Yeah, but they offer it free through T-Mobile, so I have a lot of streaming services that I'm going to be embarrassed if I list them all.
3: I got one.
1: None of them carry Channel 5.
3: Well, no.
1: Now, Sling, you can watch Channel 11, and that's what I watch.
4: Oh, okay.
2: I don't like Channel 11.
1: Well, I don't like any of them, but, you know, I do want a local newscast, and that's the only one I can watch because I can't watch WRL's newscast online.
2: I want to watch WITN.
3: Yeah, that's a good one.
1: Well, that's a free app.
3: Is it a free app?
2: Okay.
1: But the thing about WRALs is because they got so much junk on it.
3: Well,
1: I mean, you look at it and they got all this stuff on the side and underneath, and only maybe 60% of it's the actual screen and all that other stuff. I just don't want to watch this as a distraction. I don't know why they do that.
4: The news is just frustrating in general to me. The news is just frustrating in general to me. Like, I need some good vibes.
1: I just want
3: you
1: for the weather.
3: You on that.
1: I just want the weather.
2: Yeah.
1: So.
2: Uh-huh.
3: Hey, I got Starlink.
2: I have Starlink too.
3: Do you?
2: Starlink awesome. At home.
3: You get, I got Vizio, and I get all kind of channels just for that link.
1: Well, Vizio's a TV.
3: It's a channel too. Vizio has a Vizio channel.
4: Mm-hmm.
3: That's like got Roku, loaded
4: like Roku
3: with
4: has
3: stuff
4: one
3: on
4: too.
3: It.
4: Yeah,
3: I got all of those up right there. Man, one on one.
2: I'm probably be ditching Starlink at home now because we're getting Brightspeed Fiber out this way. Yeah. I'm probably getting that.
4: A lot of my friends that live out in the country, Starlink was pretty much the only option, but now Brightspeed is everywhere.
2: Yeah.
3: Spring Hoop, I'm so far out there. It says stop sign, say whoa.
1: Wait a minute. You can get
2: I read something. In 2 years, they said everyone will have fiber within 2 years.
3: Mm. Hmm. Okay.
2: That'll be interesting to see. I don't know. We have Starlink at the shop in the middle of the city of Rocky Mount. We have Starlink.
3: It works good. Because
2: it is so consistent, no problems. Yeah. We had all those other Optimum, Bright Speed, No Speed, whatever you want to call them.
4: No
2: they were
4: speed. You're not wrong.
2: they were terrible there at the shop with, when it wasn't fiber. So, I'm going to wait and let some people get fiber and tell me how it is.
4: Yeah.
1: Well, I have it.
3: You got Starlink?
1: No, I don't have it. It's, what do you call it? The old Suddenlink company, Optimum. Yeah.
2: Uh-huh.
1: Yeah, have that. Uh-huh. Very, very good. So.
2: One of your neighbors, she complains about it, and she says that, it'll go out for 2 weeks at a time.
1: Never happened at my house, and we're two doors down.
4: Well, I've heard good and bad, Lisa, like you. I've heard both sides of the coin on that.
3: I told the lady, I said, I called them up. I got mad because I was like at the end of the line. I like had 1%. I don't know. Mm. Anyway, I told her, I said, I want y'all to run me a line out here. She said, we can't run you a line out there. I said, well, wait a minute, woman. She said, it costs a lot of money.
1: Called her woman?
3: I did. I said, the way she said it, I said, wait a minute. I might have said lady. I said, you don't know how much money I got. She said, it's going to cost you about $5 million. I said, you're right.
2: you're right, lady.
3: I think I got, yeah, right there was a lady. There you go.
2: you're right, lady. I don't have that.
3: Yeah, but that was me.
2: Well,
3: me.
2: So. Today I don't want to take my time to talk about Therrington's Auto Works and Collision Center. I want to talk about two soldiers that died in action in the Vietnam War, if you'll let me do that, since today is Memorial Day. Both of them are, did you know we had two soldiers from Rocky Mount? They're both still missing in action. One is Daryl Johnson, and did you know we had another one?
1: I had heard that recently. Yeah.
2: His name is Eric Bryce. So I'm going to tell you about Eric real quick. Daryl is a friend of my family. He and my dad grew up together and were the best of friends. So I know Daryl's story really good. But I'm going to tell you Eric's, and this comes straight from Caroline, who is Daryl Johnson's sister. This is what she told me about Eric. She said, Eric is Lindy Bryce from Rocky Mount's stepbrother. He did go missing in June 1968. His plane was hit by anti-aircraft after he pulled away from his target. He managed to get the plane over the Gulf of Tonkin. His back seater ejected, and then the plane hit the water. His remains were not recovered. Underwater recoveries are very difficult. We have not had an underwater recovery in maybe 7 years. Daryl's sister, Caroline, is on the board of directors for the National League of Families, where, they kind of work with the government on recovering all the bodies. As of today, there are 1,566 soldiers from Vietnam still missing and not recovered. I just want to read you Daryl's, what she says about what happened to him in the line of duty. She said, all the reports the Army sent us is what is online. But after speaking with his Army buddies, that's not exactly accurate. They could hear all the Vietnamese all around them because it was such a large force, probably 400 Vietnamese to 200 soldiers. Daryl's squad was told by a lieutenant to return to base through the ravine. So Daryl was point man. When he got to the bottom of the ravine, the Vietnamese started shooting. killing the five men behind Daryl. It was such a thick jungle when he got to the bottom. Then the Vietnamese told him that they were, told the U.S. at a later date that he was wounded on his left hand and they captured him. They gave him a radio to call back to base camp so ground and air support would come out. But Daryl knew they would kill his entire unit, so he took off running. One Vietnamese caught up with him and shot him in the back up close to his neck, each side, bullets through and through. Then he was recaptured and he walked for an hour and a half bleeding out. He even pointed to the Vietnamese soldier to a stretcher they had because he was getting so weak, but then he collapsed and they said he died within 15 minutes. It was a tragic day for Daryl. Well, did you ever, have you heard the reports that, you know, maybe in 2016, of course, to this day, Caroline has not received any of Daryl's remains. They still have units that go over to Vietnam and search, but she says COVID really kind of put a hindrance on that, and the terrain where Daryl was killed at was, you know, really bad. But did you hear they recovered his watch? Did you hear that story?
1: I have not.
2: Well, I'm going to read this real quick. The watch was not recovered from the burial site. One of the Vietnamese soldiers took the watch off Daryl when they buried him and kept the watch all these years. During the time the search teams were interviewing the Vietnamese witnesses, they asked if anyone removed anything from soldiers. The Vietnamese went home and brought Daryl's watch back to the search teams. They took it back to the lab in Hawaii, sent a picture to me and her mother who was living at the time, and Mom identified it was the watch she bought Daryl right before he left. She knew all those years someone had his watch. She mentioned it so often. I wonder who has his watch and where is his watch. It was a Seiko watch, and my mom and Daryl got it at Belk's downtown. I remember standing beside them at the counter while he picked out his watch. The band is silver, and the face is black, trimmed in gold. They were able, by that watch, through the U.S. government and Seiko, to match the serial number on that Seiko watch back to a group that was sold here to confirm it, at the Elk here in Rocky Mount, that it was indeed Daryl's watch.
3: How about that?
4: Wow.
2: Isn't that amazing?
1: It
3: truly is.
1: Yeah.
2: So anyway, on this Memorial Day, let us all remember the men and women who fight for us and fought for us and lost their lives for us, because without each one of them, we wouldn't be able to do anything.
3: Amen.
4: Yep.
3: Amen.
2: So I just wanted to say that and take my time and give everybody that little bit of information and you all to have a good day.
1: You too. And
4: you
1: thank
4: too.
1: You. Thank you for the story.
2: All right, guys.
3: Bye.
2: All right. We'll see y'all. Bye-bye.
1: Lisa Therrington, Therrington's Auto Works and Collision Center right there. Got to play a patriotic song.
4: Ooh, what are you going to play?
3: Fitting right now.
1: I have three choices for you.
4: Okay.
1: Since you're a classic country music expert.
4: I wouldn't go that far.
1: I mean, there's a whole bunch of them in here, of course, because it is country music. Yeah. I've got Brooks and Dunn, Only in America. I have Rodney Atkins, It's America, or whether Stars and Stripes by Aaron Tippin.
4: Aaron Tippin all the way.
1: You agree with that, Sean?
5: I agree 100%.
1: All right, here we go.

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2: 18 after the hour, it's Lundy Friends Radio Show. 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
3: Hi.
4: Hi.
3: Good morning.
4: Good morning. How you doing?
3: You so pretty.
4: I'm pretty.
5: Oh, boy.
2: Sean's in here and Spook Joyner's in here. Yeah. Sean, I've been waiting for you to get in here.
5: Oh,
2: because I got a question for you. My wife accidentally bought me a charcoal grill yesterday.
3: Accident.
5: What's wrong with that?
2: There's nothing wrong with it.
5: That. There you go. That's a good thing.
2: I said accidentally, though.
3: How does she accidentally purchase a charcoal grill?
2: Well, I've been looking at two grills for the last couple of weeks.
3: Okay.
2: One of them's a propane grill.
3: Okay.
2: And the other one is a what do you call it? A charcoal grill.
3: Yeah,
2: one of those.
5: What'd you just say?
2: A Komodo grill.
5: Oh, okay. Komodo Joe?
2: Yeah. So anyway, nice. And then I ran across another grill by accident. I forget the name of it. But anyway, I looked at it and let me see if I can find it here. Yeah. By golly. Well, it doesn't really matter. But anyway, I told her, I said, maybe I'll get this for Father's Day or something like that. But can I get it before Father's Day? So anyway, she said,
4: wait, where you can see it? Where can I see it?
2: So, it's on Amazon. Okay. So the other two grills were about $200 or maybe $300, somewhere in that price range.
5: Yeah.
2: This one was about $100. Okay. So she pulls it up and she's looking at it and everything. And she's a prime customer. Okay.
3: Okay. So she did the buy now, didn't she?
2: Well, she accidentally did. Yes.
3: Hmm.
2: And she said, oh, no. I said, what? I accidentally ordered it. It'll be here next Tuesday.
5: She didn't accidentally
2: she
5: order
2: did.
5: It. No, she did.
3: Did she cancel it? Or you
2: she
3: just...
2: said, maybe I can cancel it. I said, why would you do that?
5: Yeah, that's what
6: I think. She played it off as an accident. He's been talking about a grill for weeks. So
3: really?
5: That's what I'm thinking.
3: Yeah. Did your old grill just go kaput, or you just...
2: Sometimes you get the itch. You just want something new.
3: Do you prefer charcoal over gas?
2: Well, see, yes. I'm not a very good cook, regardless. So,
3: really?
2: Really.
3: I didn't see that coming.
2: No, when it comes to grilling, I'm not very good. I mean, I can cook now.
3: Okay.
5: Yeah, he cooks at the house. He cooks.
2: I do all the cooking in our house.
5: He does.
3: Oh, okay.
2: So, yeah. But, okay. You know, grilling is not my expertise. But Sean here is a grill master.
3: Oh.
2: Okay. And so I'm looking for charcoal. And I'm doing some reviews on charcoal and stuff. And I've been shocked by the results that I've come up with.
5: Have you?
2: I have.
5: Wait a minute.
3: I didn't know all charcoal. What? Well, I was at it.
6: Oh, there's a huge difference in charcoal.
3: Kingsford is what my hubby uses.
5: Oh, yeah, I can say that for sure.
2: Well, you know what's in those charcoal briquettes?
3: No, but now I feel like you're going to make me Google that.
5: Carcinogenic stuff.
6: A lot of stuff.
2: There's a lot of junk in charcoal.
5: Yeah, I'm going to tell you. I'm gonna
2: all
5: go
2: charcoal's not created equal. What?
5: I'm going to advertise here. Kingsford's the best to me.
3: That's what my husband uses.
5: Kingsford is the best.
3: That's all he uses.
5: What are you looking like that for?
2: Because I'm looking at Sean. He's getting ready to say what I'm going to say.
5: What do you think is the best, Sean? You already should be answering me by now.
6: You know, I don't use regular charcoal a lot because I do a lot of smoking on Big Green Eggs and Komodo Joes, which is a whole different ball game.
3: Yeah, that's a completely different. Yeah,
6: I will say if I'm going to go to the store and buy, like if I'm going to cook on my Weber, I'm going to buy Kingsford. Okay. I will say that.
5: Yeah,
6: but I am I'm a charcoal snob when it comes to lump coal and
5: lump coal.
6: Yes, like that's, if I'm doing a long cook, like if I'm going to cook for 8 hours on one of my smokers.
5: So does that burn like slower?
6: It does.
5: Consistent.
6: And store-bought lump coal is hard to find good clean stuff.
2: What about Royal Oak?
6: Royal Oak, that's what I go to until I found my local supplier that I use now.
2: Yeah, the stuff that's made locally.
6: Yes.
2: At the farmer's market.
6: Yes.
2: What's the name of his business?
6: Caveman Coal.
2: Okay.
5: Huh. How about that?
6: The cleanest coal I've ever used. I love it.
5: Caveman.
3: So is he just do lump coal? Or does he do like...
6: I was trying to think. I don't know because that's all I mean, that's what I focus
3: on. I'm just getting all edumacated over here today.
5: Yeah.
6: But I've used every lump coal known to man, I think. Even ordered it offline and I bought a couple bags of his. And as long as he's making coal, I won't use anything else.
3: That's interesting.
5: Well, my granddaddy cooked pigs and taught me how to cook pigs, but he cooked it on the oak wood. And check this out. Early days, they cooked it on corn cobs.
6: Really?
5: The coals, corn, the cobs would turn into coals, and they would cook them in the ground with corn cobs.
6: Yeah, I use my lump coal, and depending on what meat I'm cooking, I'll have some either hickory or apple wood chips or something in there.
5: And that does make a difference.
6: It absolutely does.
5: It does, without a doubt. But I got the best grill, and it was bought right over here in Elm City. And
2: you call it a BQ grill?
5: It would. I don't think that's the name of it. The one I got was just the one with the aluminum top on it that slides and comes down, and it'll cook a chicken just as good as that.
6: Oh, those old aluminum grills.
5: That's the one I'm talking about.
6: They're pretty stout.
5: Yeah, they, I paid a little money for it, but it's lasted forever. So you don't really get an itch to buy, like you said a while ago. That's just having too much money. You have too much money. Every now and then I get an itch to buy a new grill.
6: I don't get an itch to buy a new grill.
5: That's what you said.
2: I said an itch to buy something new.
5: Well, what did your wife get you? A new grill.
2: I'm trying to figure out what it is.
5: You set her up, too. I know you did. You set her up.
3: He put it all in the cart and everything.
5: Yeah, he knows how to do it.
3: You know.
5: Look at him.
3: Well, I tell you, when my husband bought a new grill, bless his heart, I was like, can you please just pick one? And I'm like,
6: It's a big decision. You know, if you're into that, it's tough.
3: Oh, it is. He grills all the time. Mm. Are we calling it a sweet thing?
2: Yeah.
5: You know what she's going to do when she's on the air? She's going to be kind to you.
7: Hello?
2: Hey.
5: Say hello.
2: What kind of grill was it that you accidentally bought for me? Hello. Can you hear me?
7: Yes.
2: Okay. What kind of grill was it that you accidentally bought me yesterday?
7: You know, it's a charcoal grill.
2: Well, I know that, but what's the brand? Do you know?
7: I don't remember.
2: Ask Alexa.
5: Are you serious?
7: Okay, Alexa, what grill did I buy?
5: Oh, come on.
7: Okay, here she comes.
8: I found two grills in your order. The most recent one is a Feasto portable.
7: Feasto! Alexa, stop.

0: Let me do some research.
1: Red, right? How did you say it lit up? Lily, you a piece of wood.
2: I really need to see a picture. Are you going to pass it around? Are you passing it around the room?
3: Cast I hope it's Sean approved.
0: I'm doing my research right now.
3: Okay. So far, yeah, we wanted to be Sean approved.
0: I think you accidentally did well.
1: $100.
4: Yeah, you can't lose. It's got what do you call those heavy grates?
0: Cast iron grates.
4: Yes. Yeah.
1: That's a plus.
4: Oh yeah.
1: Okay.
2: I don't know. I feel like Sean's kind of nodding a little bit over there.
4: By the way, that woman you hear talking to, her name is Mandy.
2: Hi, sweet thing.
3: Hey, Mandy.
2: I only know you as sweet thing, so I get to call you. I guess I call you sweet thing, too.
3: Well, that's good. I'm glad you know me as that. That's better than probably the real thing.
2: Oh, I'd probably be called spicy. That's what I'd probably be called, you know?
3: Well, y'all sound great this morning.
2: Well, it's nice to talk to you. I'm glad that you accidentally bought him a grill. He's very excited.
3: Yeah, I've got to go back and make sure I didn't accidentally buy him two.
0: Well, if you bought two, let me know.
2: Sean's like, yeah, just let me know about that.
4: Yeah. Yeah. If you got two of them, hope the other one is the char grilled acorn Jr.
2: Oh, goodness.
4: So, the Komodo grill. So. All right, baby.
3: Okay, bye, y'all. Have a great day.
4: Be good to my dog.
1: You know, the other day I looked up piece of work in the dictionary, and there you were. A piece of work.
4: Yeah.
1: If you don't manipulate that woman.
4: Let me see. That's it, baby. She's a beauty.
2: So is it a tabletop?
4: Yeah.
0: Yeah. Has a removable ashtray underneath. Looks like it's easy to clean. Cast iron grate.
2: So it sounds like that Sean approved.
4: Yeah. I just got to make sure I put the right charcoal on it.
0: Yeah.
4: So
1: get Kingsford, you can't get wrong, man.
4: Well, I just want to make sure I got top notch.
2: He's got to have the best of the best.
1: Okay, then. Well, you've learned me something, as my granddaddy would say.
4: Yeah.
1: This morning about Colts. He didn't say coal. He said Colts.
0: Colts.
4: Yeah. Can you look in that little tray over there and grab that book?
2: This book, right?
4: Yeah. And then right underneath it, you see that little script thing right there, right over here in the tray.
2: Oh yeah, this.
4: Yeah. Mm-hmm. Grab that there. Mm-hmm. Okay. Now, we're going to talk about somebody.
2: We are. Okay.
0: Yeah.
2: We do every day here. I don't know a lot of people to talk about, but go ahead.
4: We're going
2: to
4: talk about the fine folks over there at Agra and Hardware Supply.
0: Oh, fine folks.
1: Great place.
4: All right. We're going to give you a test here to see how good you are at ad-libbing.
2: Okay.
4: You ready?
2: I'm ready.
4: All right. You see the top part of the script there?
2: Yeah. This portion of Lundy and Friends Radio Show is presented in part by Agra and Hardware Supply in Stansburg.
4: Okay. Now, see the list of stuff right there?
2: Yeah.
4: You ever been an auctioneer?
2: People tell me I talk fast, and I don't know. Are we supposed to go through this whole list?
4: Go ahead and try.
0: Yeah, let's tell them what they got.
1: Why not?
2: Offering hydraulic hoses and, is that definite? I don't know this stuff. 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
0: that
2: wrong?
0: It is.
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1: I don't see
4: charcoal on the list.
2: I can't say it if it's not on the list.
4: I don't see it.
1: So your expression was good doing that.
0: It was.
2: Located at 501 North Saratoga Street in Stantonsburg. Like it on Facebook.
0: That's good.
4: You ever been to Saratoga?
2: Negative.
4: How about Stantonsburg?
2: Negative.
4: Well, you need to go to Stantonsburg and then you'll be on Saratoga Street.
0: That's right.
2: Well, if I'm going, I'm going to go and get me one of them, you know,
4: one of them
2: shovels, rakes. I got to get some of those anyway. So,
0: good question though, Ron. I need to find out from Skip. I'm sure he has some charcoal over there.
1: I bet he does too.
4: Well, if a hardware store, you would think.
0: Yep.
4: You know,
0: let's see what he carries over there.
4: And I'll ask him what his choice of
0: I'm sure he's got a recommendation.
4: I'm sure he does. Yeah.
2: Yep. Did you approve of my ab living or did I fail that?
4: You
2: test?
4: Did all right.
1: You did.
2: Did I? Might keep
0: Ron, we have a mutual friend who is my consult when it comes to grilling. So if you ever have any questions.
4: You know what? I thought about that, but then I thought, you know, he'll probably try to come over there and cook it for me.
0: Nah, he won't do that. But
4: maybe he could send me some of his sauce.
0: He absolutely could. But I learned everything, especially about the smoking, from him. I didn't know anything about it.
4: Well, I can call him and say, look, you missed my birthday. Send me a jar.
0: He'd probably do that. He'd drop you a jar off.
2: I'm going to need y'all to tell me later what y'all talking about.
4: We're talking about bud sauce.
0: Bud sauce.
2: Bud sauce. Yeah. Tell me more.
0: Put some south in your mouth.

0: is what the bottle says. It's some good stuff.
1: I put some salt.
2: So many things with that, but okay, go ahead.
3: Ain't touching that one.
0: It's great barbecue sauce. Yeah.
2: Where does Bud's? Where can you acquire this?
0: He's in all kinds of stores now. It's made right here local. I don't want to list the stores because I'll mess it up.
2: No,
0: I can't.
2: I didn't know. I just have to look. I didn't know. That's good.
3: I think
2: to
3: they
2: know.
3: Have it at my store.
0: I think so.
3: Yeah, because they got a rack over there of local stuff. You know, North Carolina stuff.
0: Mm. Uh-huh.
3: And I think it's on there. Yeah.
2: You'll have to give me this whole list off air.
1: Okay. Okay.
0: I will.
2: I love things like that.
3: Yeah.
2: I shop local anytime I can.
1: Hey.
0: I was there from the beginning when he was trying to formulate that in his kitchen.
1: Really?
2: Wow. Yep. Were you a taste tester?
0: Yeah, absolutely. Gosh. We used to cook together every weekend. I know all about it.
3: Did you ever put it on a hamburger?
0: I have.
3: How'd that turn out? Do you put it in the burger or on the burger?
0: You can do it either way.
3: Okay.
0: There's actually a local restaurant here that has a Bud's burger that you can get their sauce on.
3: Do I know this place?
0: Maybe.
1: Y'all are so careful this morning. So careful.
3: Tell me off the air.
0: I will.
1: There we go.
3: They're not sponsors, are they?
0: They are not.
3: Okay. If you were a sponsor, we'd mention it.
1: I think you just did, but anyway.
3: Yeah. Okay, let's see here. What do we got here? It's time for birthdays this morning, brought to you by the fine folks over there at Sparkling Creations, party planning and rental service located at 976 North Winstead Avenue, Rocky Mount. Am I fast enough for you?
2: There you go. Good job.
3: Yeah. Also, check them out on Facebook. They got tents, chairs, tables, and all that good stuff. You have the official Joiner's Funeral Home birthday book over there.
2: Is this what I'm looking at right at the moment?
3: Yeah. What's today's date?
2: Today is Monday, the 25th. Fifth.
3: Are there any yeah. names on that list?
2: We have Susan Bridges, Bridget Flowers, Crystal Creech, Laura Howe, and Ross Renfro.
0: All right.
2: Happy birthday.
3: I'm looking at the official list here for celebrities, and some of them I know, some of them I don't.
2: Let's go for it.
3: Okay. Jamie Kennedy.
2: Yeah.
3: Who is it?
2: He's that comedian, the redheaded comedian.
1: Yep.
3: 56 That's right. years old.
1: That is right.
3: Octavia Spencer.
1: What?
3: Octavia. What?
1: Octavia.
3: Is that what it is?
1: I think so.
2: Spencer? I've heard that name before. Actor, right?
3: I don't know.
2: You got it, Sean?
3: 56 years old. Justin Henry is 55 years old today. Ann Hatch is sick. Well, she's not here anymore. She was born on this day, 1969. I think I know who she is. Mike Myers born on this day, 1963.
2: Mike Myers. Yeah.
3: Guess how old he is. If he's born in 63, how old that would make him today?
1: 62.
3: You could be wrong.
1: Three.
3: Yeah. Connie Selica is 71 years old today.
2: Oh, wow.
3: Yeah. You know who she is?
2: Yes. Mm-hmm.
3: Who's she married to?
1: Okay, well, Tom. What?
2: No.
1: You ask who she is, then say who is she married to.
2: Spook, he's trying to get me caught up this
1: day. He does it.
3: He's a radio personality.
2: Lundy.
3: No, she's not married to me. She was married to Randy Travis in a movie, a Christmas movie. He was a convict.
2: Huh.
3: Hmm. Anyway. what's that guy's name? Blonde-headed guy. He worked in Raleigh, Chapel Hill, went to UNC. John Tesh.
1: John Tesh.
2: Yeah. We would have been here all day, me trying to figure that out.
1: All year.
3: Yeah. Country music legend Jesse Coulter is 79. Who was she married to?
1: Jesse Coulter was Waylon Jennings.
3: That's right.
2: Waylon.
3: Dixie Carter, born on this day, 1939. Do you know
2: designing
3: who she is?
2: Women. She was a designing women. Yes,
3: who was Dixie she married Carter. To?
2: What? Why does Why? He follows up with a question that I just
1: Earl
2: think
1: Bottoms,
2: I
1: don't know. Is there an Earl Bottoms out there? Maybe. I don't know.
3: Hal Holbrook.
0: Okay. Lost him. I don't know.
3: I think that's who she was.
1: He was holding
3: to.
1: His forehead on that one.
2: I get 50% credit smoking. On that. I
3: okay.
2: Who she was.
3: Sir Ian McKinnon. Kellen. Whatever. He's 87. Tom T. Hall.
1: Oh, yeah.
2: Oh, yeah.
3: Hall.
0: Mm-hmm.
3: Tom T. Hall, born on this day, 1936, died of lead poisoning back in 2021. Mm-hmm. That was awful for me to say that, wasn't it?
0: It was.
1: Shame that happened, though.
3: It is.
1: I mean, this
3: I
1: day
3: always loved his music.
1: He's a great writer. A friend of mine knew him well. He actually got a box made by him and gave to him. That was off of something. I think it was part of the floor of the old Grand Ole Opry.
2: Wow. Oh,
1: he
2: wow.
1: made a little box out of it.
0: Definitely a storyteller songwriter.
2: Yeah. Oh, absolutely. One of the best.
1: I agree.
2: One of the best.
1: I never had a chance to meet him.
0: Octavia Spencer is a she.
2: Yes.
0: Made her film debut in 1996 in A Time to Kill.
2: Huh. And it was, she was an actress, couldn't think of. Has she been in recent stuff, hasn't she?
1: Interesting.
3: Yeah. What is your favorite Tom T. Hall song?
2: Who, me?
3: Yeah.
1: Watermelon Wine.
3: That's the girl that sings that.
1: No, it ain't.
0: That's Watermelon Moonshine.
2: That's, thank you. That's Lainey Wilson. Watermelon Moonshine. See, we got off the tracks pretty quick here, don't we?
1: Yeah, that was and that was easy to
0: we
1: do.
0: We barely stay on the tracks. What are you talking about?
3: I don't think he did that song. I mean, he might have done a song about watermelon. Old dogs and watermelon. Old dogs and children. Watermelon Wine. Okay.
2: I think mine's always going to be the year that Clayton DeLady.
1: That's another good one. There weren't any bad ones. He did
0: one called I Like Beer.
1: He did.
2: Yeah,
1: it makes that's me a jolly thing. Good fellow.
3: But, you know, I'm in total control.
1: You are.
2: So what is yours?
0: What scares us?
3: Ready? Are you ready?
2: Yeah, let's go.
3: Well, first of all, let me see if you can identify the song.
2: Oh,
3: you
2: know, here we go, y'all.
3: You know
2: here
3: who
2: we
3: it's go. By.
1: Well, you got to play more of it.
0: I didn't mention my favorite Tom T. Hall song.
2: What's your favorite Tom T?
0: That's How I Got to Memphis.
2: Yep.
3: Okay.
1: That's How I Got to Memphis? You got me on that one, Sean Boy.
3: Sean Boy.
0: I'll get you on there.
3: Yeah. Mm. All right. I'm going to play a little snippet of the beginning.
2: That means 2 seconds.
3: She knows it. She's over there going, oh, God, I know that. What's the name of it?
1: About 90% of the song started that way.
2: Thank you.
3: All right, let me do this then.
0: Was that a week in the county jail?
4: About a year ago, and why I still remember him, I guess I'll never know.
1: Clayton Dulaney.
3: It is not.
1: What was it then? Why I remember him, I don't know.
4: I met him in a hospital about a year ago.
3: You know it now?
4: And why I still remember him, I guess I'll never know.
1: What is it, Sean?
2: I can't think of what that one is.
1: Is that the one where he left a 6-pack on the grave?
3: I don't know.
1: He got all the money.
3: Well,
1: he got all the money from his friends because his family wouldn't visit with him, and him and his buddy drank beer together.
3: Well, he asked, I'm going to give you a hint. He asked a question in the song.
1: Okay.
3: And that's the name of the song, the question that he asked.
1: All right. Well, then you get ready to give the name of the song.
3: I'm going
1: to
3: play the song.
1: Go for it.
2: He's making us work for it this morning.
1: I guess. He's always doing that. Hurting my head.
3: Okay. When a man's locked up in the jail for a week or whatever, okay? And I think that's the way the words go to this song.
1: Mm-hmm.
3: And he's asking the question, who's going to
1: fill their shoes?
3: No!
2: I don't think that was the right answer, but I like it.
3: Are you ready?
2: Yes.
3: All right. Here's the whole song.
4: I met him in a hospital about a year ago, and why I still remember him, I guess I'll never know.

400 hogs, they just standing out there. My wife can't feed them and my neighbors don't care. They can't get out and roam around like my old hunting dogs. Here I am in this dang bed, and who's gonna feed them hogs? His face was lean and his hands were rough. His way was hogs and his nature was tough. His doctors tried to tell him that he may not live at all, but all he ever talked about was who's gonna feed them hogs. 400 hogs, they just standing out there. My wife can't feed them and my neighbors don't care. They can't get out and roam around like my old hunting dogs. Here I am in this dang bed, and who's gonna feed them hogs?

0: death. But in a few days he put on his overalls and he left. That's all there is to this small song, but waitress, before you leave, would you bring me some coffee and a hot ham sandwich, please? 400 hogs, they just standing out
1: 400
0: there.
1: 400 hogs?
0: His wife.
2: Hey, now we know the name of the song.
0: And his neighbor.
1: You know, I was listening to the P.L. Woodard Flea Market this past Saturday morning, and some guy was selling pigs. Let me find it here.
2: I have a friend who has one of those pet pigs, those little, micro pigs?
3: Pot belly or something like that.
2: Mm-hmm.
1: This guy had two hogs. He said, to make good sausage. That's what he was talking about, yeah.
3: Right.
2: I would go ahead, load you back up in my little Elantra. Come on, you big fat hog. Let's get in there and go. Go to farmer's market.
3: I don't know, man. You lost me on that one, too. She went to walk.
2: Could you just imagine I go to the farmer's market, get some produce and stuff. Next thing I know, I'm buying myself a hog, and I'm loading it up in my little tiny car. Come on, let's go, buddy.
3: So you bought a hog at a what?
4: No, she said imagine.
2: Imagine. Thanks, Sean.
4: Key word there. Imagine.
3: Well, here we go. That's talking to dad blame fast. What do you got your hand in your head
1: for? Well, I'm trying to find the hogs.
3: Why?
1: I don't know. Kevin was on the radio.
5: Yeah,
1: and,
5: I listened to part of it. I don't remember the hogs.
1: Yeah. I'm going to say, hog, him. And he said, what'd you say?
2: You asked me what I said.
3: Yeah, really.
1: They got two hogs, make good sausage. Okay.
2: I love some sausage.
3: Me too.
2: Like fresh like that.
3: It's only one place for me, but we won't go there.
4: Right.
3: No, we're not going there.
1: What do you mean?
3: Well, they don't advertise here because I know you don't like that, but it's the best sausage ever.
1: I know what you're talking about.
5: I probably agree with you.
1: Yeah.
2: Well, okay, I'm going to need y'all to start making a list of things you have to tell me off air.
3: I'm just telling you, this place
1: that's what they're
3: is
1: famous
3: wrong.
1: For. They're
3: absolutely.
1: Their
3: they come from all over.
2: Yeah. See, I'll have. Okay. Yeah. I
1: get
2: it from
1: get some put on my grill.
5: We'll fill you in.
3: I think I'm going to do that Thursday. They're coming in the studio. We're going to be in there. Check this out. They want to do all the recordings in one day.
1: I got a question.
3: 22 songs in one day.
1: Sausage expert.
3: Yeah, I like my what I like.
1: What is air dried sausage?
3: I don't know.
2: That is when you're talking about the link sausage, right?
1: Yeah.
2: Like basically they case it or do whatever and then they. It hangs in like a dry, humid
3: in one of those
2: type rooms. Yeah.
3: Yeah.
1: It's not refrigerated.
2: No.
5: It's like curing a ham, but it's just.
3: Let's step back in time.
2: Mm-hmm.
3: Lundy, do you remember walking into the old country stores and in the back there, there would be sausage hanging up?
2: There's a little.
1: I grew up in the city.
3: Just open.
1: I grew up in the city. The only thing they had in there was a big roll of bologna in the cabinet, and they'd slice it for you.
3: Yeah, they used to hang it in the old country stores, and it would dry out.
1: Now, I remember the old hams hanging outside the old country stores.
3: What?
1: Hams.
3: Oh, yeah, same difference.
2: There's a place near here where you can get the dried sausage hanging up back of the store.
1: That's what we're talking about.
2: That place?
1: That place.
2: Oh. Welcome to the party, Mandy. Hi, it's Mandy. I'm
3: ding,
2: here.
3: Ding, ding.
2: Listen.
3: I don't know if you're talking about the same place or not. Anyway, we'll talk off the air.
2: Yeah.
3: Yeah. You
1: we'll
3: said you like sausage.
2: Let's tell
3: sausage.
2: All of our secrets off the air.
3: 22 songs in one day.
1: We were talking about Tom T. Hall a minute ago.
2: Yep.
1: What is his biggest hit, either performing or writing?
3: Have no idea. Well, so many good ones.
2: I don't know. Would you think Harper Valley PTA or Clayton Delaney?
5: I got to say Harper Valley PTA.
1: It's got to be because it's a crossover.
5: Yes.
3: Was it a crossover?
5: Oh, yeah. It went everywhere.
1: He wrote the song. So
2: she's a very nice lady. Oh, I've interviewed her.
3: Have you really?
2: Mm-hmm.
3: Cool. Now, that's cool.
2: Yes. Yeah, very sweet, sweet, sweet.
1: Did she wear a short skirt?
2: It was on the telephone, so I couldn't tell that.
1: You should have FaceTimed her. Yeah.
3: What was the hee-haw lady's name that came to the Rudy? The big girl.
5: Lulu.
3: Lulu.
2: Lulu.
3: She was a piece of work, buddy. She was a piece of work.
2: I know I have to go hang out with you at the room.
1: Did you have some gutter language?
3: A little bit.
1: Yeah,
3: but
1: she
3: I asked about
1: Junior. Gospel music now.
3: Oh, she was doing it then. Yeah,
1: and she was still talking like
3: that? You could just tell there was a little bit of spice in her voice. You know what I mean? But I asked her about Junior Samples. I said, "Was
1: she hated his guts?"
3: She said he was real as dirt. What you saw is what you got because he wasn't smart enough.
1: I just
3: to
1: made
3: be
1: that up,
3: else.
1: By the way.
2: Oh, did he you? Wasn't smart enough to be.
1: You mean he was really like that?
3: Oh, he was absolutely like. I had heard that.
5: I watched the documentary on some of the characters, and that wasn't a stage. That was
3: by accident. And they said, "Let's use this guy. He's not very smart."
1: Do they pay him?
3: I think they paid him.
2: I would hope so.
5: I would think they paid him well because he became a pretty prominent
3: fixture
5: on that show.
1: You remember Archie Gamble?
3: Oh, man, that thing when he told about the three little pigs and the fee little trigs or whatever it was.
1: I'm going to disappoint you about Archie Gamble.
2: Uh-oh.
1: He was a nudist.
3: What's this? I mean, if he wants to walk around naked, that's his business.
5: Yeah.
1: Okay. I don't want to see it.
3: I don't want to see it either. I didn't say that. You know, I went on a cruise one time, and everybody said, "Don't go up on the third deck." I was like, "Why don't I go on the third
1: deck?" Oh, I remember that.
2: And you know what he did? He went on the third deck.
5: Just as quick as he could get there.
3: When I got to the last step, I turned right back around. I come back.
2: He says, "Now I know why we don't go
3: to
2: the third deck."
3: No, let me tell you something. There were sights up there you wouldn't want to see.
2: I'm like, man, I wish I had that kind of confidence. You know what I'm saying? Like, some people call it crazy.
5: I could never.
2: Hey, confidence is good.
3: I ain't done it. Well, wait a minute.
1: Third deck?
3: I'm going to say house in the woods where nobody can see me.
2: Well, yeah.
5: Well, that's different.
1: They have drones now, you know.
3: They do. Uh-huh. Well, they got an eye full of it.
5: I was looking forward to going to hang out at Split Studio, but I think I'll make sure to call before I show up.
2: Yeah, I was going to say, that might be a telephone call. Be like, hey, I'm on my way.
3: That's right. Yeah. That's a good idea.
1: Yeah. Here's I got to play the song.
5: Why not? It's a good one.
3: Yes. What is it?
2: Harper Valley.
1: You never heard of the Harper Valley PTA?
3: Wait a minute. Y'all didn't say that was the one or not.
1: It is.
3: Okay. Now
2: we done talked it into existence now.
3: Yeah, y'all said Harper Valley PTA. Well, nobody, you never said for sure that it was the biggest hit he had.
2: That's what we decided.
5: Yeah, we don't actually know.
2: We don't actually know. We just made decisions ourselves.
3: That's my point. Thank you, man.
5: We're all professionals here. We can make those
3: decisions. Winchester, you're okay.
1: All right, hit a song.
3: I mean, all right. Yeah.

0: Big Dog, 98.5. It's Lundy Friends Radio Show.
1: So nobody ever answered, was that his biggest hit that he ever wrote?
0: I just told you that. Can't you believe what I say?
1: You never confirmed it as a document of any type.
2: Let's see what Google says.
1: There we go.
0: All right, yeah. I'm glad she's faster at it. Mandy's in the studio with us this morning from Lewisburg.
2: Yes, Franklin County. Born and raised.
0: Yeah.
3: Tom T. Hall's biggest, most successful song as a writer was Harper Valley, PTA.
2: It says his solo hit, I Love, was his biggest and most successful hit for him, which I don't know.
0: That was a crossover hit.
2: Yeah.
1: I love
0: little
1: that one.
0: Baby little duck. Babies and kissing puppies and stuff like
3: Harper
0: that.
3: Harper Valley PTA reached number one on both the Billboard Hot 100 and country.
2: Yep.
3: Yeah, and won a Grammy.
1: When that happens, bingo. When that happens.
0: Yeah. B-I-N-G-O.
2: That's exactly what I was thinking.
3: Yeah, he didn't write that one.
2: Yeah. Oh, are you sure?
0: Do you remember that when you were a kid?
3: I do.
0: Okay. I do. Your mama made you learn that?
3: Yeah.
0: Yeah.
1: Don't, I got to say this, Sean. Don't get sucked into this AI writing song crap.
3: Do not.
2: No.
1: Because it just, people can throw words, anything in there, and they can change them around, and they give you a song.
2: I will tell you, I cannot stand Chat GPT and AI. I'm so anti-AI.
1: I can see.
0: You're talking about those things where people put their pictures on there and stuff?
3: It has its place.
1: That's cool. That works. I mean,
2: it does have its place, but the world's being taken over by it. Because you can't open up any kind of social media these days and determine what is real and what is fake.
1: That's for sure. But here's my thing about it. It sucks the art. Mm-hmm. The art from a person's being that comes out of their vein and out of their heart. Mm-hmm. It sucks all of that away from it.
2: There's no meaning behind it.
1: Yeah. Well, people perceive it as, oh, I like that. But, I mean.
3: Yeah. And especially some genres of music, mainly one that I'm very involved in.
1: Yeah.
3: It's becoming a big issue right now, and I'm fighting it daily.
1: Well, you know, here's who's got to fight it, the general public.
3: That's right.
1: They're the ones that's got to either. And here's the sad part about it. If they make you play it on your station, they turn the radio off if they're supporting it. You know what I'm saying?
3: Correct.
1: And then they're not listening to the station.
3: Well, I'll put a disclaimer. It is not played on our sister station down the hall.
1: Good for you.
2: Yeah.
1: Good for you. But
2: I don't know. AI is ruining so much stuff.
1: I've never been what you would... Well, some people consider me an artist, but I've never considered it that. I mean, my producing chops have come a long ways, but I'm just saying that living the life I've lived in the music industry and seeing the writers, the publishers, the producers, the musicians, the creative musicians that go into a session and cut these fabulous songs that we've heard over the last 100 years. I mean, it takes all of that away.
0: You know the biggest thing on AI right now that it tears me up?
1: What's that?
0: It's a political thing now.
1: Oh, okay.
0: And that's data centers.
3: Yep.
1: Mm-hmm. I don't know a whole lot about that.
0: A lot of people don't know a whole lot about it, and they're basing it on what they like, some of the images they see that's AI.
1: They're trying to sell it to them.
0: No, they're trying to discourage it.
1: Oh, are they? Okay, good. Well, I say good. I don't know anything about it.
0: And unfortunately, most of the information that you see online, especially, there's this town called Festus, where they got a picture of this great big data center right there in the middle of the country or whatever, near this small little town, and they got the little caption on there. They fired the entire city council that voted for this data center. That data center doesn't exist. It's fake.
1: So AI did that.
0: Yeah.
2: I saw that. Why? So I don't. I just honestly, I see stuff and then I get tired of Googling to see what's true and what's not. I just don't pay it any mind.
1: Well, that's the whole thing. I mean, what is true and what's not true, you know? Mm-hmm. But that's propaganda about wanting the war for Hitler.
0: Mm-hmm.
2: Yeah.
1: I mean, it's the same thing.
0: Whoa.
2: It's like, I don't even know. I'm a diehard supporter of a very certain collegiate basketball team around here. And I see stuff.
0: Which one?
2: I don't know. Y'all might kick me out of the studio, so I ain't going to say that.
1: No, you won't worry about that.
0: Which one is it?
1: I pull for the low dog.
0: Are you ABC?
2: Huh?
1: She's scared, man. Look at the fear.
0: You a state fan?
2: No.
0: Duke?
1: Hey.
2: No.
1: Hey.
0: Carolina?
2: Exactly. Yes.
1: Who? Carolina?
2: Yeah.
3: Well, you got my vote.
1: Oh, Lord. Anyway. I got to go. What time is it?
2: See? And just like that, Spoon doesn't love me anymore.
1: I'm not one of those people.
2: But they have this stuff. It's like, oh, this happened to Roy Williams, or Roy Williams did this, or whoever. Then you go, and it's not even true.
1: Yeah, that's everywhere.
2: You know, and I will say, disclaimer, yes, I'm a diehard Carolina fan.
1: Well, my husband's a Duke. Proud, yeah.
2: My husband's a Duke fan. That's his one flaw. But anyway, I was a Coach K fan. I did like Coach K, but no, I'm a diehard Carolina fan. I always see stuff like, and I was like, I don't think that's true.
1: Why is it such a diverse, that ain't the word, why is it such a problem between Duke and Carolina?
2: Just a rivalry. Just, I mean, that rivalry that goes
1: why
2: back.
1: Why is it such a rivalry?
2: It started a bazillion years ago. Huh?
3: It is.
0: It's healthy.
3: It is.
1: It's healthy?
0: Yeah.
3: It is. It's good for both programs, and it gives the fan base something
2: and it's the biggest rivalry in college basketball. Anybody will tell you.
1: Well, I'm going to tell you something. One or the other win, that's a fire downtown. Light her up, baby. Let's go.
0: It's only, how far away are they?
2: Is it six or seven miles?
1: Is that all?
2: Yeah, it's not far.
1: Shows you how much I know about it.
2: Yep.
1: Yeah.
2: Somebody, I don't watch any other sports except for that.
0: Right. Somebody got to lose.
2: Dad, they both can't win.
1: But I'm always pulled for State. I don't know.
0: This is like East Carolina and State.
1: Yeah.
2: So what are you?
0: What am I?
2: Yeah.
1: He's barely here, but that's what he is.
2: Clarification. What fan are you?
0: University of Virginia.
1: Oh, okay.
2: There you go.
0: Not really.
1: Not really.
2: Well, everybody's like, oh, you got to be a diehard Vols fan.
0: Norfolk State.
2: And I'm like...
1: Norfolk State.
2: Then I'm like, is that even a real school? Are you making up stuff over there?
0: Old Dominion.
2: I'll be like...
1: Old Dominion.
2: Okay, see?
0: North Carolina Wesleyan.
2: I went to college there.
0: Oh, really?
1: Did you go to Wesleyan?
2: Yeah, for a couple years.
0: You know, Sweet Thing was an adjunct professor there.
2: Oh.
1: Adjunct professor?
0: Adjunct. Adjunct professor.
2: I tell you what, you say a lot of things Sweet Thing might call up here and get you. You better be careful.
1: Sweet Thing would never call up here and get me because she's a sweet person.
3: Yeah, she's just killing my shop. You think I'm an adjunct professor?
0: She worked there for
1: what does that mean?
0: Several years. That's a part-time professor.
1: Oh, adjunct.
0: Adjunct.
1: Is that how you
2: pronounce it? What is he saying? Is he dispronouncing? Is that what he said earlier?
1: He was so definite looking at me.
3: Dispronunciation.
2: Yeah.
0: How do you pronounce it?
3: I don't know. I don't even know what you're saying. Hold on.
1: Well, it sounded like you said adjunct professor. That's what it sounded like to me.
0: Adjunct professor.
1: I wouldn't dare say it about Sweet Thing.
2: I would think A-D-J-U-N-C-T.
0: Adjunct.
1: It was a long question.
2: How do you spell it?
3: A-D-J-U-N-C-T.
2: Ha! You laughed and I spelt it right. Carry on, Sean.
1: You're so slow.
3: Well, the official meaning, I'm assuming, something joined or added to another thing, but not essentially a part of it.
1: Oh, okay.
0: You know,
1: she's a substitute.
0: No. She taught a class.
3: Adjunct is a part-time professor or an instructor hired by a college or university on a temporary contract.
1: Yeah. Part-time.
2: There you go.
1: Yeah.
0: And, you know, she also worked in admissions there, so.
2: What does she teach?
0: She can teach.
1: French.
0: French. Languages.
2: Really?
0: She speaks 5 different languages.
2: I speak to you sarcasm in English.
3: I'm still trying to learn English.
0: I went to Oscar Smith High School. I don't know what I speak.
2: I would love to speak another language. Like a lot of other countries, they start teaching their kids like 5 languages.
0: What do you want to learn?
2: I would love to learn Dutch.
0: She doesn't speak Dutch.
1: Dutch.
0: I don't think.
2: I would love to learn French.
0: She's fluent French.
2: Yeah.
0: How much is it worth to you?
2: I'm too old to learn
0: anything new.
2: You're never too old.
3: Has she taught you French?
1: What does, come on,
0: Tutam.
1: Come on, Tutapel.
0: Say what?
1: Come on, Tutapel.
2: What
0: does that mean?
1: Call her. You're supposed to say... Yourself.
3: Was it something about a tutu? What did you say?
2: I feel like we're doing like, what is it, Pepe Le Pew, when he says, come, you know.
1: Yeah, Pepe Le Pew. It was cool, honey.
2: Yeah,
3: straight from Spring Hope French lessons right here. I can't wait to hear what this actually is.
1: Woo, this is going to be good. Spooky.
0: She ain't going to answer.
1: Yeah.
3: She's had enough of us.
1: I don't blame her. I don't blame her. Kind of glad. I hope she don't.
0: All right, say it.
1: Come on, Tutu Pell.
4: Hello?
1: Come on, Tutu Pell.
4: Huh? What was that? Comment what?
1: Comment tu t'appelles?
4: Oh, comment vous appelez-vous?
1: Il s'appelle Eric.
2: I cannot.
4: Je m'appelle Victoire. Comment vous appelez-vous?
1: You hear me and her talking,
4: Eric?
1: Though.
4: Stop.
2: Okay, sweet thing.
1: I have two things.
2: So now, for the new girl here, I'm going to need you to tell me in English what that was.
4: Yeah. Well, I'm thinking he was asking me what my name was.
1: Exactly.
4: I was telling him, je m'appelle Victoire, and then I asked him what his name was. And I think he said Eric, right?
1: Eric, yeah.
4: Ooh,
0: is that your name?
1: No.
4: Trevian.
1: Oui. But I learned it in the fifth grade, and that's all.
4: And
1: I remember.
4: Still remember it?
1: Well, it was in Hampton, Virginia. We did it on TV. But when you said Il s'appelle, that means my name is. But I thought
0: you told me a long time ago not to say your real name, and you just did it.
1: I did it by accident,
3: and well, I never knew until that moment.
1: Yeah.
4: Comment vous appelez-vous? You were asking me. Comment vous appelez-vous is the polite term, of asking the name. You can make it more personal with the comment tu appelles. Yes, appelle.
1: There we go. So
4: there you go. So that's fine.
1: Thank you, ma'am.
4: Well, thank you. Merci.
0: Oui. How do you say Mandy in French?
4: Well, let's see. Mandy, is your actual name Mandy, or is that a derivative of something
2: else?
4: It's
2: Amanda. My God-given government name is Amanda.
4: I mean, really, there's not. It's like we would just say Amanda. You know, Amanda, a French pronunciation of Amanda.
2: You have to find a cool French name for me, though, because I ain't it.
4: Let's see. Well, you know what I would love for you? I used to give all my students French names.
2: All right, let's go.
4: I would have called you Mandoline.
1: Mandoline.
4: I would have called you Mandoline.
2: Mandoline, okay.
4: Mandoline. I would have called you Mandoline.
2: Okay.
4: Because that's a pretty, Mandoline is very feminine,
2: I like that.
4: Mandoline.
0: What about Sean?
1: Sean Boy.
4: Sean. Well, see, Sean. Yeah. You would say Sean. Uh-huh.
2: Sean. I'm Sean. So I just pronounce half your name in your French. Yes. Sean.
0: How about Spook?
4: I can't think of the word for ghost.
2: What about your hobby?
4: I go back, the Spook would be like scary.
1: Yeah.
4: So I could call Spook la peur. Because that's fearful.
1: Oh.
4: Fear, whatever.
1: Tell it,
4: la peur.
1: Girl, tell it.
4: Do you fearful. Like do
2: and
4: you
2: he
4: like
2: sits
4: la,
2: straight
4: la
2: up in his chair.
1: Yeah, la peur. Yeah.
2: What are we calling your husband?
4: Well, Albert. Oh, okay. I guess I can't say that. Well, if we were doing Ronald, it would be Ruald.
1: Ruald.
0: Not the whole name. Ronald Eric Lundy. Do the whole thing.
4: Ruald Eric Lundy. Ruald Lundy. Ruald Lundy. Let's see, Ronald Eric. Okay, Ruald Eric Lundy.
1: There you go. That's
4: Ruald Eric Lundy.
2: And then when we hang up, we're gonna all forget this.
4: Because Lundy is actually Monday in French.
0: What about?
4: I don't know if he knows that.
2: So he's Fun Day Monday.
0: How about Kevin Bullock?
4: Kevin, I don't have a real name for Kevin.
2: We'll call him Kevin.
4: Yes, Kevin Bullock. Kevin Bullock, Monsieur Kevin Bullock.
1: This is good stuff, right?
0: I like that.
1: This is good stuff. Thank you so much.
2: Thank you.
4: You're so welcome. Au revoir, mes amis.
0: Au revoir.
2: Au revoir. Hey. Adios, amigo.
4: Okay, d'accord.
1: I'm out.
4: Bye. Bye-bye.
0: Je t'aime.
1: What?
4: Je t'aime.
1: Je t'aime.
0: Bye.
4: Bye.
0: Je t'aime.
1: See, I remember all of that, but I forgot it.
0: Yeah, 8:05 on the Big Dog.
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8: Showers and thunderstorms likely today. Mostly cloudy. Temperatures near 82. Chance of showers and thunderstorms overnight. Overnight lows around 68. Tomorrow, showers and thunderstorms likely in the afternoon. Mostly cloudy. Temperatures near 84.
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2: Yeah. 6:14. Not.
3: No.
4: I'm like, what? We only been here 14 minutes?
2: Yeah. Cheapest gas prices in North Carolina. Where do you think they are this morning on this Memorial Day?
3: I have no idea.
2: Fayetteville.
4: Really? How much is it there?
2: $3.68.
3: Whoa.
4: Oh, well.
2: Yeah.
3: It should be no more than 50 cents a gallon.
5: We're paying that in taxes.
4: I would love to know how much taxes are just in general on a gallon of gas.
2: You mean state and federal?
4: Yeah.
2: Why don't you Google it?
4: Well, I was hoping one of you smart boys in here knew the answer.
2: Smart boys
3: I like
2: in here.
3: That. Thank you, ma'am. Thank you very much.
2: Anyway, she's a smart boys in here. Yeah. This thing here, in Tarboro, you can get gas for $3.82. Is it worth riding to Tarboro to get $3.82 a gallon?
4: No, unless you're in filling Tarboro. Up with, yeah, in Tarboro, you have a big old...
3: Yeah, riding by there and running on it.
2: The Speedway, by the way, in case you're wondering where that's at.
3: They're usually the lowest ones, aren't
5: they? To answer your question, you pay 59.4 cents per gallon in this area. 41 cents state and 18.4 federal.
4: Per gallon?
3: Lord
5: per
3: mercy.
5: Gallon.
2: Gallon, yes.
4: So you figure when it's... Wow.
2: This thing here...
3: You should have a pile of money somewhere.
2: Gas prices in Rocky Mount and, well, I mentioned Tarboro. Mm-hmm. Is it Tarboro or Tarboro? Tarboro?
5: Tarboro.
2: Tarboro. Yeah. Let's see here. In Rocky Mount, it's anywhere from $4.04 per gallon up to, I've seen $4.19.
4: Mm-hmm. I've seen,
2: area,
4: yeah.
2: So.
4: I've seen it.
5: I got it for $3.98 last night.
2: Yeah.
3: You know, people don't realize, and the only reason I'm going to tell this story is because I didn't realize it, but I knew I was, when I was riding back and forth on to the theater on that truck, getting 18 miles to the gallon.
4: Mm-hmm.
3: I was like, that makes no sense. One man riding in a truck burning that much gas.
2: That's why you bought the little car?
3: I did. I bought a little car, and the guy said it'll get 40 miles to the gallon. I said, no way will it do that.
2: Does it?
3: Close.
2: Pretty close.
3: 39, 38, 39. Yeah. And look, I got to figuring it out.
2: But you don't look as cool.
3: Who cares?
4: He says, but my bank account does.
3: In the 2 years that I drove that car, I had saved over $10,000.
4: Yeah.
2: That makes a big difference.
4: It
3: but
4: does.
3: You don't really think about it.
4: No, you don't.
3: You buy it and you burn it. You buy it and you burn it. But it made sense for me. So there you go.
4: Yeah. If you drive a long ways, my car gets about 35, I think.
3: Yeah, that's a plus. That's
2: I'm
3: a
2: lucky plus. If I get 18.
3: Yeah.
4: You have a truck, though.
2: Yeah.
4: Now,
2: if I'm pulling my glamper, I'm lucky if I get 12.
3: Yeah, but see, you don't do that every day. You drive here.
2: I want to.
4: No, he says
3: you get tired
4: what I do and what I want to do are
5: I'm
4: different.
5: Excited if I see 15.
3: Really?
5: Yeah.
4: You must
3: but
4: have
3: it's
4: a big
3: acceptable
4: one
3: with you young folks. I'll say it like that. It's acceptable. You know, because y'all knew no different. I remember when gas was 15 cents.
2: Yeah, but how
3: think
2: would you
3: about
2: feel,
3: that.
2: How would you feel if you drove a diesel?
3: Well, they still say in the long run you save money on that.
2: Well, I don't
4: how
2: know.
4: Well, how much do you get per gas? How many miles do you get for, like, diesel?
2: I don't know.
4: Versus, like,
3: Joan, you would probably.
5: Yeah, I had the same truck I've got now in diesel, and I got about 6 more miles a gallon.
3: Is that
4: okay,
3: all?
4: Okay, because yeah. I would have thought a bit more. Well,
3: how about the offset of gas price? Was it?
5: Well, it all depends. You know, years ago when I first started buying diesels, diesel was cheaper than gas, so it made sense. Mm-hmm. But it's not the case anymore. That's why I went back gas with this one.
2: I know where you... We went to a gas station in Zion Crossroads up in Virginia off of Highway Interstate 64.
3: Mm-hmm.
2: Pulled up to the pump and it said $175. Sweet thing saw that.
6: What in the world? How many gallons of gas did that buy?
2: I said, baby, you ain't going to believe it. It says 30 gallons. It was for diesel.
3: Yeah.
2: Yeah.
3: Yeah.
5: What the man say, Spook? Welcome to my world.
4: Yeah. Back in the day, I had a four-door Dodge Ram when we first moved back to the West Coast, and it was like $6 a gallon for gas close to
3: was
4: that.
3: It really?
4: I about cried.
2: It's higher than that gracious. Now. Oh, you talking about California?
3: California.
2: Mm-hmm. Yeah, it's higher than that now.
4: Seven to eight to nine, depending on where
3: How
4: you are.
3: How did that state get so cattywampus? How did it get as messed up as it is? How did it get?
2: One word.
3: Government.
2: Democrats.
3: Oh.
2: I'm serious. Ooh. You think I'm making that up?
3: I know, but you know, you're on the air, and a lot of people are listening to you.
2: I know they do. The Democrats out there are not like the Democrats around here. I'm just saying. They're different.
3: Are they?
2: They are.
4: He's not wrong.
3: Okay. Sure. Well, I don't
2: agree
3: know.
2: With me?
5: All views expressed on the Alundian Friends radio show do not necessarily
3: reflect.
2: I'm serious. I'm not talking about the local Democrats. I'm talking about the California Democrats, the same ones that live up in New England.
4: I live there, too.
3: Make a whole lot of sense.
2: There's a difference. I'm telling you. I'm not making this up.
3: I'm not going to ask you to explain the difference.
5: Please don't.
3: Don't.
2: I can.
3: I know you can, but don't.
2: I got many fine friends around here that are Democrats.
3: And that's right.
2: And they're good
3: people.
2: Y'all
3: agree to disagree, yeah. But that's okay.
2: There's some things that we agree on most things.
3: Do you really?
2: Oh, yes.
3: Huh. Interesting.
2: Except, you know, when it comes to certain people like the governor or the president, then we part ways.
3: Okay, well, let's move along.
5: Yeah, what else we got to talk about this morning?
3: Yeah, we don't need
4: to answer your question. It's only in Raleigh. That's the nearest place we were discussing.
5: Okay. Okay.
4: Charlotte, Greensboro.
5: Okay.
2: What are y'all talking about?
3: Costco.
2: Oh, Costco. Oh, well, the reason I bring that up is because they're closed today.
4: Oh, really?
2: Yeah. Memorial Day. Everybody else is open, like Kroger and Aldi.
4: Is Lowe's open? I hope they should be open. I
2: you're talking
4: go
2: about
4: there.
2: The
4: home improvement store.
2: Yeah, they'll be open.
4: I got to go by there when I leave
2: this
4: here.
2: You're going to get some charcoal?
4: It's not that exciting, y'all. I just got to get a big waterproof tarp.
2: Oh, okay.
4: It's not exciting.
2: Got to patch the roof.
4: Well, my daughter came down. She's here. And
3: you got her sleeping in a tent.
4: Yeah, I got her sleeping in a tent. So I decided to get her a waterproof tarp. Now, I've got to send some of her furniture back with her because she's been living like in a dorm. So when I moved down here, I brought like her furniture and stuff with me because she didn't want to sell it or whatever. So she's down here. So now I'm sending it back with her. So I want to, you know, make sure it's tarped and covered and stuff so it doesn't get wet.
3: I have a hard time finding things in Lowe's anymore. Help would be the first thing I'd say.
2: You need help?
3: Well, sometimes.
2: You know, you can ring a little bell. They got them located in different areas.
4: They do?
3: I've done that. I've
4: really?
3: Done that and waited.
5: Customer needs assistance.
4: I'm going to look for that when I go there today.
2: With the tarps? You don't need no help with the tarps.
4: I'm just going to look for the bells. I didn't say I was going to ring them. I was going to see where they were.
2: But they got them.
3: Now, sometimes they have helped me with the bells. You're right about that. But it just seems to be a little different than it used to be. That's all I say.
2: Everything. You know, it's hard to find help.
3: I guess.
2: It really is.
3: And, you know, these checkouts. I'm used to somebody taking the product, putting it in a bag, ringing it up, and when you got to take it off the shelf, put it in the cart, take it out of the cart, put it in a bag, run it, scan it, run it, and then pay for it. I'm not a fan of that. I'm sorry.
2: Well, I will say this. The grocery store that I go to, they got four self-checkouts, and they've got, you know, four or five of the full-service checkouts. Only one of them's open.
3: Okay.
2: And this was Saturday. Okay, the one full service was open, but there were three people in front of me, and the self-checkouts were all empty.
3: Yeah, that's what I'm saying.
2: And so the lady looked at me, she said, these are open. I said, I don't care.
4: I try to avoid self-checkout, just because I feel like if more people use people, then maybe they'd hire more people and stop replacing
2: people with
4: machines.
2: They're not going to hire more people. They can't find them.
4: Well, you know what? Here's the thing. If you trust me enough to check my stuff out and put it in a bag, why are you going to stop me at the door and want to look at everything on my receipt?
2: Well, they don't do that. You know, they've got cameras on you.
5: Yeah.
4: Well, there are some places that still stop you to look at your receipt.
5: They do.
4: And I have an issue with that. If you're going to trust me to check my own self out, you need to trust that I put everything in the bag that I said I did.
2: Does it start with a W?
3: Yeah, it does.
4: Oh, there's other ones too.
2: Okay. I know when I go to the Sam's Club, we can scan on our phone and check out on the phone and walk right out.
4: Mm-hmm.
3: The older generation does not like that.
2: I don't care.
3: Yeah, you don't care if they don't like it.
2: It's easy.
5: I'm thinking of a place where you'll always get good customer service and kind of step back in time. You don't have to worry about all that. And it's right there in Selma.
3: talk it more. Tell it like it is. Come on.
2: Oh, I thought you were going to talk about the pig or something.
5: Oh, no. We're going to talk about the Rudy Theater because...
4: Wait a minute now.
2: Let's back up for a second. There are situations where you need to be careful when you buy your tickets.
5: Absolutely.
3: Well, we'll cover that to go, Sean.
5: Yeah, we'll get into that. But, you know, I was thinking about it. Number one, family. Mm-hmm. Family fun atmosphere. And it... I hate to say step back in time, but it kind of is. You still operate old school. And you go God in, there's real people.
3: That's right.
5: Real entertainment.
3: Yep.
5: And affordable prices. That's things you can't find in every
3: We were talking about that the other day in the green room, a couple of us were, about how people, how we don't understand how many people still don't know about the Rudy Theater after 28 years.
5: It's crazy.
3: And we get people from North Carolina, South Carolina, Virginia, and... you know, somebody will say, well, we played downtown the other day and we had 1,000 people. And I said, well, that 1,000 people didn't pay a dime to come see you. That town paid for you to come see them, you know.
5: Right.
3: Now, when they come here to the Rudy, we only have about 400 seats. And this time of year, we get 100, 150 people, which still is a good crowd for down there. But the price is so reasonable in today's concept. It is ridiculously low for a, you know, to come
2: live
3: in.
2: Show,
3: and, yeah, for that quality of show. And that's what we were talking about, because we were talking about the time it takes us to put a show together. Well, this is where it came up. Now, you think about this. We got people that drive from Fayetteville, from Little Washington.
2: You're talking about cast members?
3: Cast members.
2: Okay.
3: That come to the studio and stay with me the weekend, where the musicians, some of them do. The singers will come in 2-hour intervals and do their songs, because I'll have the charts written. But they come and I cook and we feed and we, in 2 days, we put the show together and then I pass out everything. The time it takes to do that in 4 different shows a year, you know, the Christmas show, the Easter show, the Throwback Sounds of Summer show, which we're doing now, and then it's a lot of work and a lot of time on those people.
5: Oh, no doubt.
3: And that shows you their heart and interest.

0: seeing the reality of what I do and the results I get. And I'm just thankful for every cast member that I got that works so daggone hard to help me do what I do.
1: Well, and you got to look, though, the people that probably have bad things to say probably do not have the same moral values and ethics that you have. And when you...
0: People love sidewalk
1: when
0: talk.
1: When those two things clash, that's what's going to happen.
0: Yeah, well,
1: it's and
0: it's
1: not
0: nature.
1: Just that, but yeah, it is human nature. Yeah,
2: at the end of the day, you said it, 28 years, that mm-hmm. speaks for itself.
0: That's right.
1: Absolutely.
0: And again, I'm thankful because I learned a long time ago I can't do it without people. But every person I got down now, they listen to me. They allow me to produce them without fussing and carrying on. And it's a much matter of fact, we're cutting the 2 days back to 1 day rehearsal. We're going to go in Thursday and cut 22 songs.
1: You're going to have a busy day.
0: I'm telling you right now. But the Throwback Sounds of Summer show is on now.
3: There's only 10 left.
0: Yeah. And it's a great show.
1: Well, I'm going to be honest. I was looking at the website and I was like, ooh, Christmas.
0: Oh, yeah. Have you been down?
1: I will be there for Christmas.
0: Well, you want some other, what's some of the other groups we got?
3: You got the Malvis Brothers coming up next month.
1: Embers. Yeah. I saw the Embers.
0: The Embers will go out there every year.
3: Yeah. Jimmy Fortune's
0: coming. Yeah. Mo Pitney's coming back.
1: Yeah. Yeah. I'm a Mo Pitney fan.
0: Yeah.
1: And a lot of people don't know who he is, but
2: everybody should be a Mo Pitney fan.
1: Everybody, you are, yes, I have had the pleasure of meeting him more than once, and he is just
0: super person,
1: sweet,
0: number one.
1: Sweet soul. Yeah.
0: And him and his wife are talented.
2: So grounded. Real people.
1: Yeah,
0: good Christian
1: absolutely.
0: Folks, yep. Sure. But y'all, yeah, come see the Throwback Sounds of Summer. Sean, thanks for bringing it up. I appreciate it.
2: Yes, sir.
3: 1-877 The Rudy.
0: That's it.
3: Call the number.
0: That's it.
3: Make your reservation.
0: I'm going to go get some breakfast. I'm hungry.
3: Till,
1: Means he's not taking us, y'all.
0: Then I got to go get a head full of haircut.
3: Tell Abraham.
1: Abraham
3: I said hello.
0: I will. I always do, actually.
3: Yeah.
0: I do. Yep.
3: Yeah.
0: Y'all have a good day. Thanks, Sean.
2: Yes,
1: you
2: sir.
1: Too. You
0: Take
1: too.
0: Care, Mandy.
3: Don't
1: Thank
3: let the
1: you.
3: Door hit you on the way out.
0: Every time.
2: Every day.
3: Okay.
1: Yep. Every time.
3: Bye-bye.
1: Bye-bye.
3: It's Carolina Tales, California. Jody Messina, Big Dog.

0: An alarm clock.
1: I love a bit of country in the morning.
0: These guys are loud enough.
1: It's in the morning.
0: Lundy and Friends, the big dog.
2: I have an issue with the government.
3: Uh-oh.
4: Oh, boy.
3: Uh-oh.
2: The discrimination.
3: Of?
2: Dogs.
3: Arf.
2: I mean, why is it that dogs have to be licensed and given shots and all this stuff, but cats don't?
3: Cats are just feral.
2: I mean, really? I mean, you know, you got leash laws.
3: Well, I guess they look at it because, you know, dogs can bite your face off.
2: Well, cat will bite you too.
3: Well, I mean, you're not wrong there.
2: Scratch you.
3: I don't know. Pets are expensive.
2: Yeah, they are.
4: They are.
3: They are very expensive.
2: I'm just trying. Hold on for a second. Here we go. That's the favorite. That's the favorite part of this bumper song here. You know what this is?
3: No.
2: You ever heard of Super Tramp?
3: No.
2: Oh, okay.
3: Sorry.
2: Yeah, okay. Sorry for you. Yeah. But, yeah, they discriminate against dogs, you know, because they have to be, you know, licensed.
3: Yeah.
2: It's just like, you know, when you pay your property tax.
3: Mm-hmm.
2: $2.
3: $2
2: for a dog.
3: Really?
2: Yeah. But you don't see anything about a cat. So you can have all the cats you want, but if you got a dog, you got to pay.
3: Listen,
2: pay a tax.
3: We have a dog.
2: He's property.
3: Got it. I know. Listen,
2: I don't like calling my dog property.
3: Well, can I tell you something? In my divorce, I put in the divorce papers custody of the dog because I just did.
4: I did too.
2: Did you really?
4: I did.
3: And unfortunately, they had to list the dog as property in the divorce papers in the state of Tennessee. However, I did list in there as part of that was custody of the dog.
4: I get it.
3: See?
4: 100%.
3: See? I'm not the only one that's done this. I'm glad someone else has too, but I know a couple people that have done this.
4: Mm-hmm.
3: But yeah.
2: But I'll tell you what, I ain't getting divorced.
3: Sweet things
2: give
3: that
2: up my
3: you
2: dog.
3: Don't. Oh, me.
2: Well, I'm just curious. Did he want the dog?
3: Yeah.
2: He did.
3: Well, and here's the thing. It's one of those situations where you can mouth stuff and say stuff like, oh, sure, you can come over here and pick up the dog. But then I knew when it got down to the nitty gritty, it wasn't going to happen. So I want it in a piece of paper that was signed by a judge that said I get to have time with my doggy dog. So there you go. I took nothing. I didn't leave anything to chance.
2: Mm. You know, it's funny, you know, about dogs and, you know, who they talk to and who they attach themselves to and everything.
3: Yeah.
2: Otis follows Sweet Thing around like a shadow.
3: Aw. What kind of dog is Otis?
2: A Boxador.
3: Okay.
2: You know what that is?
3: A Labrador and a Boxer.
2: That
3: mix.
2: Is. You're correct. You know, even Siri doesn't, I mean, Alexa doesn't know that.
3: What? I'm smarter than Alexa.
2: Yes,
3: right
2: you
3: now.
2: Are. When it comes to dogs, you're smarter.
4: Otis is a handsome fellow.
2: Yeah, he is. And just like yesterday, I said, Alexa, what kind of dog is Otis? You know what she said? Basset hound. Where did she get that?
3: Was there some favorite Basset, famous
4: Basset hound? That was Flash.
3: Yeah, I was going to say, that's like Flash.
2: I had a Basset hound named Flash.
4: Did you?
2: I did.
3: Well, that's very appropriate.
2: The very first Basset, we had two of them. The very first one was Flash. He was named after Flash.
4: They are good dogs, aren't they?
2: Yeah, but you know, the thing about the Basset hound is we wanted to get a Basset hound because we wanted a dog that was slow. They're not slow. Okay, I'm just go ahead and tell you this.
3: Did you just want a dog that was slow so you wouldn't have to like worry about running behind?
2: Yeah,
3: it
2: and all that good stuff.
3: That
2: yeah.
3: Stuff. Okay.
2: They're not slow. So we love that dog.
3: Mm-hmm.
2: And then so we replaced Flash, you know, when she died with another Basset hound.
3: Mm-hmm.
2: Named her Lucy.
3: Was Me. Lucy fast too?
2: Well, she was a Basset hound, typical Basset hound.
3: Yeah.
2: She wasn't fat like you some of these that you see,
3: yeah,
2: these
3: yeah.
2: Basset hounds. So,
3: some of them are chibi.
2: Yeah, that's their parents' fault. So
3: you're not wrong.
2: But she made some noise. That's the thing about Basset hounds. They make some noise.
3: Like whining or
4: howling.
2: Yeah.
3: We have a mix of a wiener dog and a dash hound.
2: A wiener dog.
3: Yeah, wiener dog and a dash hound.
2: I thought they were the same.
3: That we just call her a mix. Him a mix. I just said her. That's what my other dog is. But no, he's a dash hound. But he's got something else in him. I'm not sure what, though. And he's a true lap dog.
2: Somebody raked me over the coals for using that term. You remember that conversation?
4: I do.
3: Oh, I'm sorry.
2: So there's another human being on this earth that calls them dash hounds.
3: Yeah, what are you saying?
2: What is the proper word?
4: I don't know what the proper is. A lot of people call them Dotsons, right?
2: Is it Dotson?
4: Mm-hmm.
2: Okay.
4: I don't know.
3: Are those the same?
4: Pecan, pecan.
3: Here we go again.
2: Yeah. I mean, I've said, I saw this dash hound over the weekend. What did you say?
3: What?
2: Are you looking it up to see how to pronounce it?
3: Well, it ain't going to matter because I'm going to pronounce it how I'm going to pronounce it. So
2: that's what I say. Yeah, I'll say whatever I want.
3: And don't tell me how to live my life.
2: I'll call them anything I want. But have you found it yet?
3: I don't even. Google's not being my friend right now.
2: Well, I'm so sorry for you. But anyway, I think it's pronounced Dotson. So even though it looks like dash hound, so.
3: Really?
2: Yeah.
3: I was thinking that was going to be spelled D-O-T-S-O-N.
4: According to Google, it is, well, they have it sounds like D-A-A-K-S-N-D.
2: And? Can you play the audio?
5: Dotson.
2: Yeah.
4: Dotson. Not like a Dotson like the car, a Dotson, apparently.
3: Well. Dotson. I can tell you what, whoever came at you for pronouncing it wrong can come at me, and I'm not changing it.
2: Stand your ground.
3: I will.
2: Yeah. I'm going to play one of your favorite songs.
3: Me?
2: Yeah.
3: Okay.
2: So you tell me if you agree with this or not.
3: Okay.
2: I'll play the first little snippet of it. You told me when you got here this morning he was your favorite country music singer.
3: Oh, are you talking about Nate Smith or Kane Brown?
2: Nate.
3: That was Nate Smith.
2: Yeah.
3: See, I was thinking we were having a different discussion earlier, and that's where my man went to. I love Nate Smith. I got to meet him, and I cried.
2: Why? Because he's so pretty?
3: No, not even that. Okay, so we were discussing earlier, talking about how song has meanings and like that sort of stuff. And one of his songs, specifically his song Wreckage, that I heard long before they ever played on the air, has a very significant meaning to me. And it just, you know, that's how it became my favorite.
2: What was the name of it?
3: Wreckage.
2: Don't have it.
3: So anyhow, that's how I got introduced to Nate Smith. Randomly heard that.
2: And you cried in front of him?
3: I did. I cried when I got to meet him. And let me tell you, I am not a...
2: Did he say, come over here, let me...
3: He teared up too because I told him why... Hit this particular song meant so much to me. And we're standing there at this meet and greet. He's got tears in his eyes and I'm crying. And I just don't fangirl. I really don't. I've met a ton of people. I just don't fangirl. But that one I did.
2: Here's Nate Smith with Tyler Hubbard. You ever met him?
3: No.
2: Okay. Here we go. Called After Midnight on the Big Dog.

0: Happens After Midnight, Nate Smith and Tyler Howard on the Big Dog.
1: Sleep after midnight.
0: Oh, yeah?
1: That's about the only thing.
2: Snore after midnight, hopefully.
1: That's about all I'm doing most of the time.
0: Yeah. What are you doing this afternoon, Sean?
2: I don't know. I have no plans today.
0: You're off today.
2: I am.
0: Yeah. Are you going to cook?
2: I was going to.
0: Did you get one of those little canopies where you could set up your grill outside and all that good stuff?
2: I've got a setup. I can do that if I need to. You know what I wanted to do and I haven't gotten? I wanted to smoke a whole bologna.
1: A
0: bologna?
1: Are so good. Yep. Have you done it before?
2: I have. It's been a long time. Put the whole thing on the smoker and just smoke it. Then
1: and
2: slice
1: do you do
2: it
1: like the? Do you do the like cross the cuts. Cuts at the top and all that?
2: Yeah. Mm-hmm.
0: I don't understand. It's got a casing on it, doesn't it?
2: It does.
1: Mm-hmm.
0: Do you cook it in the casing?
2: Yeah. Then you remove it
1: mm-hmm.
2: before you slice it.
0: Mm-hmm. Okay. And yeah. how does the smoke get through the casing?
1: You slice it like the little crisscrossing.
2: Yeah.
1: On
2: you do like hash marks on top, and it kind of spreads open.
1: Yeah.
2: And
1: it's good.
2: You can do like a mustard base like you would do on a Boston butt or something for, you just use it as a binding agent, then season it ever how you want to. And
1: mm-hmm.
0: yeah. If you want to do it outside today, you're going to get wet.
1: Yeah.
0: I'm looking at the hour by hour forecast for today. It's going to rain all day today.
1: Well, I'm going to be honest with you. We need the rain.
0: Yes, we do.
1: Don't people come at me because I know it's Memorial Day and we'll cook out. We need the rain. But man, they said it was going to rain all day yesterday and it didn't happen.
0: Yesterday was a beautiful day.
2: I know. Yeah. My kids were in the pool yesterday.
1: Yeah. We went to a cookout and the kids were in the pool. So we'll see. I mean, it may rain. It would rain this morning when I was coming in. So it might rain today.
0: How long does it take to smoke one of those bolognas? Or is it bologna?
1: Definitely not bologna.
2: Bologna. I don't know. You're going to make me look it up. I hadn't done my research.
1: It's usually most people do it for a few hours, I think.
2: Oh, yeah. I would say 4 if I had to guess.
1: Yeah.
0: You could do it tomorrow afternoon.
2: I need to work tomorrow.
1: What are you doing when you get off work, Lindy?
0: Whatever I want.
2: Not cooking for us,
1: apparently. How are you spending your day?
0: I don't know what I'm going to do today.
1: Oh, I'm going back home and hanging out with my daughter.
0: I might go home and watch a Brad Pitt movie.
1: Which one?
0: I don't know. It's one that I saw the previews of it, and he had long hair, and he beat up this cop because the cop killed his, I don't know what her relationship was, and was to him. But,
1: interesting.
0: Oh, man. I haven't never seen this before. And and I thought to myself, I like Brad Pitt.
1: Okay.
0: And it was very interesting looking, I don't know. It's like, it's not a Western, but it's not a modern day either. It's kind of in between, like a 30s or 40s type of.
1: Interesting.
0: Yeah. Do you ever watch any of his movies?
1: I've seen a couple.
0: I don't know the name of the movie.
1: I don't know. I've maybe seen, I've never even seen Fight Club. Like, I've seen stuff he's been in, but like, I'm not like, oh my gosh, it's Brad Pitt. I need to go watch a movie.
2: I'm not a big movie guy. I can't help
0: Brad Pitt movies.
2: Here we go.
0: Oh, let's see here.
1: With long hair.
0: Oh, let's see here. A complete list of Brad Pitt movies.
1: What did you say the plot was?
0: I think it had the word fall in it. I don't know, but I'll find
1: there,
0: out.
1: No, that's not it. I was going to say there's like Legend of the Fall.
0: That's it.
1: Yeah,
0: that's
1: Western
0: it.
1: Romance.
0: Yeah, that's it.
1: There you go. Problem solved.
0: I think I'm going to watch that this afternoon.
1: Okay. You know, what is it? Jason Statham? No. What's the guy that's in all the action movies? Is it Jason? Stindah? Oh, man. Now it's going to make me look up stuff.
0: What was the name of the movie again?
1: Legend of the Falls is what you wanted.
0: Legend of the Falls cast.
1: Yeah, Jason Statham here. His movies.
0: Oh, yeah. Anthony Hopkins is in this movie.
1: Oh, wow.
0: And I like everything he's in.
1: Yeah.
0: And so, I think I'm going to watch this movie this afternoon. Legends of the Fall.
1: It'll be a good day to do it.
0: Yeah. Anyway.
2: Maybe I'll take a nap.
1: I will
2: that
1: be
2: would
1: honest.
2: Be nice. An afternoon nap.
1: I think I'm going to go home and take a nap. I've been up since like 2:30.
0: Anticipating coming in here?
1: Yeah.
2: So excited.
1: I was very excited. That's not even a law. I was worried I was going to like not hear my alarm or something and then miss it. Be like, new girl didn't show.
0: Let's see here. I want to play a patriotic song in reference to... Say what?
1: Courtesy of the Red, White, and Blue? No, go ahead.
0: I could do that. Or I can do Billy Ray Cyrus.
2: I was going to say, my favorite song for this holiday weekend is Billy Ray Cyrus, Some Gave It All. Mm-hmm. What a great song.
1: Yep.
0: I'll tell you what. I'm going to play Some Gave It All. Then we'll do a commercial break. And then after that, we'll do the Red, White, and Blue.
1: Sounds good.
0: With Toby Keith.
2: I like
0: Mandy,
2: it.
0: It's good meeting you this morning.
1: Yes. Yeah. I wish I could hang out every day. I'll be hanging out on Saturdays. Y'all can always come hang out with me.
2: Oh, nice.
1: I just don't know when on Saturdays.
0: Unless we find her a full-time job in
1: this area. If you find me a job near here.
2: We're working on that.
0: A daytime job.
2: Yeah, we're on that.
0: We're working on that.
1: Well, don't get my hopes up.
0: Yeah. Anyway, thank you for taking time to come in this morning.
1: Yes,
0: appreciate
1: it's
0: it.
1: Good. Yeah, it's been awesome. It's been a very good morning.
0: Yeah. And Sean, thank you, sir.
2: Always a pleasure.
0: Yeah. Go ahead and make it a great day.
2: Let's do it.
0: Yeah. Here's Billy Ray Cyrus on this Memorial Day. Remember what we're recognizing today. Mm-hmm.

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7: Showers and thunderstorms likely today, mostly cloudy, temperatures near 82. Chance of showers and thunderstorms overnight, overnight lows around 68. Tomorrow, showers and thunderstorms likely in the afternoon, mostly cloudy, temperatures near 84.
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5: Showers and thunderstorms likely today, mostly cloudy, temperatures near 82. Chance of showers and thunderstorms overnight low.

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4: 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Also, 1608 U.S. Highway 117 in Goldsboro. Showers and thunderstorms likely today, mostly cloudy, temperatures near 82. Chance of showers and thunderstorms overnight, overnight lows around 68. Tomorrow, showers and thunderstorms likely in the afternoon, mostly cloudy, temperatures near 84.
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1: From blowing hot air to ice cold breeze,
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3: Showers and thunderstorms likely today, mostly cloudy, temperatures near 82. Chance of showers and thunderstorms overnight, overnight lows around 68. Tomorrow, showers and thunderstorms likely in the afternoon, mostly cloudy, temperatures near 84.
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0: temperatures near 82. Chance of showers and thunderstorms overnight. Overnight lows around 68. Tomorrow, showers and thunderstorms likely in the afternoon. Mostly cloudy. Temperatures near 84.
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1: Well, it's time for the throwback sounds of summer shows, Spook. Come on now.
2: Well, it surely is, Homer. It starts May the 2nd and runs through July the 25th. Boy, you're on top of it now.
1: Yes, sir, Miss Spook, and it's got some of the best songs you forgot you ever knew in this show. And them there musicians, singers, well, they just don't get no better.
2: Well, you're exactly right about that. I'm lucky. I'm really lucky to have each one of y'all. Hey, Homer, tell them how to get the tickets.
1: Well, first off, make sure you're on that Rudy Theater website. 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
1: 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Now let's do it.
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3: 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Also, 1608 U.S. Highway 117 in Goldsboro. Showers and thunderstorms likely today, mostly cloudy, temperatures near 82. Chance of showers and thunderstorms overnight, overnight lows around 68. Tomorrow, showers and thunderstorms likely in the afternoon, mostly cloudy, temperatures near 84.
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9: Showers and thunderstorms likely today, mostly cloudy, temperatures near 82. Chance of showers and thunderstorms overnight, overnight lows around 68. Tomorrow, showers and thunderstorms likely in the afternoon, mostly cloudy, temperatures near 84.
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6: Showers and thunderstorms likely today, mostly cloudy, temperatures near 82. Chance of showers and thunderstorms overnight, overnight lows around 68. Tomorrow, showers and thunderstorms likely in the afternoon, mostly cloudy, temperatures near 84.
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2: Showers and thunderstorms likely today, mostly cloudy, temperatures near 82. Chance of showers and thunderstorms overnight, overnight lows around 68. Tomorrow, showers and thunderstorms likely in the afternoon, mostly cloudy, temperatures near 84.
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6: Showers and thunderstorms likely today, mostly cloudy, temperatures near 82. Chance of showers and thunderstorms overnight, overnight lows around 68. Tomorrow, showers and thunderstorms likely in the afternoon, mostly cloudy, temperatures near 84.
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6: Showers and thunderstorms likely today, mostly cloudy, temperatures near 82. Chance of showers and thunderstorms overnight, overnight lows around 68. Tomorrow, showers and thunderstorms likely in the afternoon, mostly cloudy, temperatures near 84.

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8: Showers and thunderstorms likely today. Mostly cloudy. Temperatures near 82. Chance of showers and thunderstorms overnight. Overnight lows around 68. Tomorrow, showers and thunderstorms likely in the afternoon. Mostly cloudy. Temperatures near 84.
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5: Showers and thunderstorms likely today, mostly cloudy, temperatures near 82. Chance of showers and thunderstorms overnight, overnight lows around 68. Tomorrow, showers and thunderstorms likely in the afternoon, mostly cloudy, temperatures near 84.
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1: Well, it's time for the throwback sounds of summer show, Spoon. Come on now.
2: Well, it surely is, Homer. It starts May the 2nd and runs through July the 25th. Boy, you're on top of it now.
1: Yes, sir, Miss Spook, and it's got some of the best songs you forgot you ever knew in this show. And them darn musicians and singers, well, they just don't get no better.
2: Well, you're exactly right about that. I'm lucky. I'm really lucky to have each one of y'all. Hey, Homer, tell them how to get the tickets.
1: Well, first of all, make sure you're on that Rudy Theater website. That's RudyTheatre.
2: And yes, beware of the resellers that are out there. Make sure you're on the right site, like Homer said. 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We do not want you to overpay.
1: I got my surfboard, my cowboy boots, and my bathing suit. Now let's do it.
2: Oh boy, we'll see y'all there.
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4: Chance of showers and thunderstorms overnight. Overnight lows around 68. Tomorrow, showers and thunderstorms likely in the afternoon. Mostly cloudy. Temperatures near 84.
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9: Chance of showers and thunderstorms overnight. Overnight lows around 68. Tomorrow, showers and thunderstorms likely in the afternoon. Mostly cloudy. Temperatures near 84.
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3: Chance of showers and thunderstorms overnight. Overnight lows around 68. Tomorrow, showers and thunderstorms likely in the afternoon. Mostly cloudy. Temperatures near 84.
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7: Chance of showers and thunderstorms overnight. Overnight lows around 68. Tomorrow, showers and thunderstorms likely in the afternoon. Mostly cloudy. Temperatures near 84.
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9: Painted red, the stripe was white, it was 18 feet from the bow to stern light. 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
2: Chance of showers and thunderstorms overnight. Overnight lows around 68. Tomorrow, showers and thunderstorms likely in the afternoon. Mostly cloudy. Temperatures near 84.
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7: Chance of showers and thunderstorms overnight. Overnight lows around 68. Tomorrow, showers and thunderstorms likely in the afternoon. Mostly cloudy. Temperatures near 84.
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6: Chance of showers and thunderstorms overnight. Overnight lows around 68. Tomorrow, showers and thunderstorms likely in the afternoon. Mostly cloudy. Temperatures near 84.
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1: 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Winstead Avenue in Rocky Mount, next to the fire station, Merripit Ace Hardware.

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1: Chance of showers and thunderstorms overnight, overnight lows around 68. Tomorrow, showers and thunderstorms likely in the afternoon, mostly cloudy, temperatures near 84.
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0: New country. That's Morgan Wallen and Don't We on Taste of Country Nights. It's Evan Paul on the radio. 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

0: New country from Bailey Zimmerman. That is Chevy Silverado on Taste of Country Nights. It's Evan Paul. Hopefully you had a great Memorial Day. You got to spend some time with your family. Maybe you grilled out. Maybe the grill's still rolling right now. Let's not forget the reason, the true reason that we take a pause on this day. It's to remember those that gave all serving for our country. If you know somebody that gave their life for our freedom, it's important to remember them and respect them on this day. I got more of your favorite new country coming up next on Taste of Country Nights.
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